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Me say Brooklyn, me say BX, me say Oak Queens likewise. Old Tri State, me say Jamaica likewise. 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

0: living in America. You understand me? I say, I know a lot of people don't straight. A lot of people have them papers together. A lot of people are not here. You know what I mean? So we understand the levels of everything. But you have to be grateful. You understand me? I say. So in the news, of course, you know what I mean? Congress come up with a new law. Me actually, and it passed away yesterday.
1: As long as I live, I will party.
0: My heart goes out to a lot of people in the street. You understand me? I say, you don't have your documents.

0: 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The hospital be asked for you. Come here, always have a question. Yeah, come here, have a question. Yeah, I want to ask you something.
1: Tired like that.
0: And she smiled, my

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1: I want
0: to ask you what's up.
1: Your honey,
0: I wonder if that will work. You know?

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0: Sending in some text message to you. Yeah, man. You know, so I play upon the radio every Monday night. And nobody not invite me out. What? Me not eat.
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0: How come nobody never invite me nowhere? Why? Me not hear me manners. 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Me not look good. I'm not eat. 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

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If you're locked in right now, you know, tonight I wanted to come and talk about the girl that the police unalive inside Jamaica. I mean, I tell you, the girl not the bus, but the police. What they call her? Shaba? She was unalive by a police officer. After the police officer asked her if he step out the bus and he's going to confiscate the bus. But we'll do it probably next week. Definitely we have to try and see if we could reach out to the leaders of Jamaica. If we stop the killing them, man. It's killing them, man, until it's going on crazy in the beautiful country of Jamaica, which is my country too, yeah? Lots of killing.

You know, so tonight, this is the last one I work. Me and Tilly. Shout out to Crystal Band for the check-in a while ago. Me and Tilly, wow. I'll deal with the Crystal, man. 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I don't know why. I just see, I mean, get the complaint of all the while.

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3: 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So like all this year, two cruise. If you get left off on the boat, you have no excuse. So get your ticket now. Sunday, August 2nd. Whiteout. I get the flags. I'm ready. 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

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Usually, we play some soul music all the way back. 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

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I was baptized when I was like 13 years old, yeah. 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So pastor tell me, say, me have to baptize me again, yeah.

0: He says, Stephen, you're strong.
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0: Yo! Yeah, something changed. 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Yes, I go to church every Sundays. I

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I have 3 wives tonight and an extra nurse me over here. So me I go and work with that nurse. That nurse is nice. She's young. I'm fresh. 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She has some beautiful eyes. 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Yeah, very nice. I think she's from Barbados, yeah. I tell you, I love it. I love

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0: I just don't know who you are.
1: Take time to be good to Danine, of course. She's supposed to be my guest on air.
0: She's right there in my
1: but she bad mind me already, right?
0: Telling me.

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shout aloud. Ever hear old people ever saying, say, bush of ears? Yeah, man. You have a whole lot of things out there can listen to you and hear what you're doing. Just imagine that you run an army and you're saying whatever you're going to do to the next army that is fighting against you. And you're saying that aloud. Somebody go here and bring back the message and them go and counteract you. So you don't want to do that. You don't want to be that woman. You don't want to be that man. So some of the time you just pray in silence. Make them believe say you're not praying. Make them believe say you're not connecting with God.

But in the wings, you're well protected. 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They might knock you, but them can't knock you out. They might put you down, but them can't put you under the ground. Because who Jah bless, no man curse. Wisdom speaks volume. Can I get a amen in the holiday here, man? Sound like preacher burning at the night, yeah? Just words of encouragement, man. So we go today, we labor. We do it for the school. We did it for churches. We did it for the community. We did it for Jamaica. We never do it through selfishness. And that's the reason why we have to prosper. So when you see we're flourishing and we're doing whatever, don't bother feel like we're doing the wrong things. We're doing the right things. And even though you're righteous, a person who is not righteous can't come just get you right out. But when you're good, you're good. Here Alkaline say, when you're good, you're good. Yeah. When people good, them good in this life. And your work or your works shall speak volume. You don't have to load up everything. They might say a lot of things about you, and they're gonna say it until death.

things, you know. And these type of speech over war and violence and deception and division. Just imagine you had a friend yesterday, and the next day the friend is no more a friend. All because of somebody who don't like that

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Madman, may I turn on my third eye. Because me have to see some movements in whatsoever such person told me. 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Let us do it for God Almighty, no man. And stop doing it for Satan. Hatred is for Satan. Bad mind is for Satan. 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
1: I'll be back. I'll be back. I'll be back. I'll be back.
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0: Anybody who can tell me the name of this artist right about now, I give you a phone card right now. Please and thanks. And I'm only doing this for 3 minutes. 3 minutes, or maybe 2 minutes. Put it up on the text line. Who is this right now on this truck right now? Who is this?
1: One Lay British. One tip of that. One best.
0: Put it up on my text line right now.

0: Come on. 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All right, 2 minutes. 2 minutes alone now. 2 minutes running out right now. Oh, somebody said Jaggedy. No, man, I'm not Jaggedy this. Not Jaggedy. Let's do this. Who put up the answer first? Yes, the first person to say Mother Love. Yeah, man, this is Mother Love from Balaclava, St. Elizabeth. Them claims them cuckoo, but him na cuckoo.
1: One Beverly.
0: One Mother Love to the world. Balaclava, St. Elizabeth is now on the map because of this brother. Mother Love. Yeah, thank you very much. Who put it up first? Are you Cleopatra? All right, Patra, tell me what phone card are you using. I have a next phone card given away. Don't worry.
1: One Labour Dish. One Tipper Dog. One Beverly.

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I have one more song playing on a rhythm. On the rhythm. First person, 2 minutes, 2 minutes. Tell me the name of this rhythm right about now. The first person, put it up on the text line. 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

0: say, them not teach the people them the rhythm them, you know. 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A 2 credit now, Cleo gone, you know? Yeah. 2 credits are clear up gone right now. The rhythm is called the voila, go on again. WYFL rhythm. That's the name of the rhythm. WYFL rhythm. Cleopatra gone with it again. I have another credit given away. Hold on.
1: For now, so anyone to represent for DJ.

0: everybody, happy holiday. 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

0: 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For the girls, them. 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
1: Redeem F.
2: 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One way you want to put it up in them.
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0: Boom. 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
1: What's come?
0: Angie inside Maypen, loving the vibe right
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0: now.
1: Girl, you got me. 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
0: And we got 8 minutes to go, family.
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0: 8 minutes to go. Hey, Dean. Dean alongside the Unity family. 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

0: boy, so I told you about a special song. 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
0: 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And I want

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2: Hill and Gully Ride.
1: Nobody can get the name of the artist. A Yeshan, man.
2: Hill and Gully Ride.
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2: Near Smithville in the parish of St. James. Talking with some folks on the property.
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2: At the moment, Hill and Gully Ride is at Over Road near Smithville in the parish of St. James, talking with some folks on the property of Mr. Anansi. Mr. Anansi had a nephew who was washed away in the nearby river by the bridge.
3: You know, Billiard was my grandnephew. You know, Saturday morning after Sunday. Good on I feel like we did a play football and all of a sudden heavy rain start fall. It just well on pan in foot and take him away. Me no know why we go down there. Billiard you true you me tell Billiard no go down there. A big man ball game. Big man ball game, me tell Billiard. Big man ball game, me tell Billiard. But Billiard never hear, you know hear. Billiard no hear. Billiard. R.I.P. Billiard.
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3: 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I get the flags. I'm ready. 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
3: 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So like on this year, two cruise. If you get left off on the boat, you don't have no excuse. So get your ticket now. Sunday, August 2nd. Whiteout. I get the flags. I'm ready. Make me jump on board.

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5: Secretary of State said negotiators had a pretty solid thing on the table and an agreement to the end of the conflict might be reached soon. U.S. President Donald Trump said the negotiations were proceeding nicely but added it would either be a great deal for all or no deal at all. Over the weekend, Donald Trump indicated that the negotiations were advancing and hinted that a deal was near. Sports. Tottenham Hotspur FC chairman Peter Carrington admitted the club's recent performances fell below expectations after Spurs finished 17th for the second straight season. In an open letter to supporters, he said the club recognized last September that major changes were needed. The reset included the departure of longtime executive chairman Daniel Levy after nearly 25 years. Carrington added that football success had nothing to do with the main factor behind the club's decision. And finally, Toshifumi Suzuki, the retail executive who helped turn 7-Eleven into a global convenience store empire, has died at 93 in Tokyo from heart failure. His death was announced by 7 and I Holdings. Suzuki helped bring the American 7-Eleven model to Japan after recognizing its potential in the 1970s. Despite early criticism, he pushed the concept into a global retail powerhouse. For details on some of these stories, log on to ZipFM.net. I'm Shanae, and that's ZipInfo. Everything you need to know, every hour, on the hour.

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3: 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So like all this year, two cruise. If you get left off on the boat, you have no excuse. So get your ticket now. Sunday, August 2nd. Whiteout. I get the flags. I'm ready. Make me jump on one.

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It is 3 minutes now after 4 o'clock on a Tuesday morning. Then we'll see a throwback, you know. May 26, 2026. DJ Steel with you in the mix.

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3: 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So like on this year, two cruise. If you get left off on the boat, you don't have no excuse. So get your ticket now. Sunday, August 2nd. White out. I get the flags. I'm ready. Make me jump on. Go on, crew.

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1: 876-574-5591 is the WhatsApp line. 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

Have a great Tuesday. You understand? Have a productive day. Don't done your peer yet. Some people peer done already. May I tell you? I remember we are look out for the youth, then we are make sure say the youth them all right. You understand me? I say, if the youth them good, the future great. I know me not talk no more for the morning. Loving them zip the clads until tomorrow.

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0: A very good morning to you. I'm Tawna Thomas. Coming up in the news at 6 for this morning, Tuesday, May 26, 2026. Prime Minister says JCF soon to be equipped with wide range of surveillance technology. Noted constitutional attorney defends parliament amid controversial FLA report. Met Office warns of bushfires amid El Nino forecast. In regional news, Barbados and Guyana to start passport-free travel. In international news, 4 killed as a school minibus collides with a train in Belgium. In sports, Kensington books place in Michael Holding Senior Cup semis. And in business, oil prices fall sharply on hopes of a deal that could bring an end to the U.S.-Israel war with Iran. The details after the break.
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0: Now to the details. The Jamaica Constabulary Force, the JCF, is soon to be equipped with a wide range of surveillance technology, including a body-worn and service vehicle cameras, so says Prime Minister Dr. Andrew Holness.
3: It is the policy of the government to fully deploy camera systems for the police force. The systems involve closed-circuit television coverage connected to command and control centers right across the island. We are investing in a C5-type center. We are building out Jamaica Eye. We have some capabilities, but very limited, with putting cameras in patrol cars. That is being specced and worked on as we speak. We will see that being rolled out. And then there are the body-worn cameras. We have about 1,000 in deployment, and we have another 1,000 in procurement, and we are working on another 1,000 to come.
0: The use of body-worn cameras, especially on planned police operations, continues to be the subject of public debate. Several civil society groups, along with the Independent Commission of Investigations, have called for wider deployment of the devices to improve accountability and transparency in police-citizen encounters, particularly in fatal shooting incidents. Dr. Holness says the expansion is being implemented gradually to ensure supporting systems are in place.
3: We simply don't have the resources to do it all at once. And even if we got all the cameras all at once, they couldn't be deployed all at once because the training to use them, and then all the backup services, and then the broadband and connectivity that is required for upload and safekeeping in order that the images that are captured are evidentiary. So there is an entire suite of activities that have to be in place before body-worn cameras become universally systemized within the JCF. But I wish to assure the public that it is the intention that this is done and it has started. We're giving ourselves 2 to 3 years to have that fully rolled out.
0: Prime Minister Dr. Andrew Holness, he was addressing the graduation ceremony for the Staff and Junior Command course at the National Police College in Twitnam Park, St. Catherine. A review of crime scene management procedures and a public education campaign on police-citizen interaction are some of the measures Prime Minister Dr. Andrew Holness suggests can improve policing standards within the Jamaica Constabulary Force, JCF. His comments follow a recent controversial fatal shooting in Granville, St. James, which stirred public discontent. Shaloy Smichael reports.
4: The shooting, which was captured on CCTV, resulted in the death of 43-year-old Latoya Bulgin, otherwise called Bujo. The footage shows a vehicle driven by Bulgin moving suddenly before a policeman standing in front of it fires his weapon towards the driver's side. It also captures the lawman's handling of the body, which has widely been described as disturbing and undignified. Reacting to the incident, Dr. Holness says urgent reform is needed on how the police deal with the injured or dead at crime scenes.
3: The JCF needs to examine and maybe reform its protocols for how it assists persons who are injured at a crime scene or how it removes deceased persons from a crime scene. It is not a good look for us. It is not something I'm satisfied with, nor should any member of the JCF be satisfied with it. It is a complex subject because we don't have emergency services that are available right away. But these are matters that need to be studied carefully. So I'm saying this now to the High Command. We will be discussing it at National Security Council, that provisions have to be put in place, necessary protocols have to be established.
4: The Prime Minister was addressing a JCF graduation exercise for a staff and a junior command course at the National Police College in Twickenham Park, St. Catherine, on Friday. Dr. Holness further notes that strained police-citizen relations, often rooted in conflicting perceptions of authority and historical mistrust, often leads to confrontations. It's why the Prime Minister is suggesting that a sustained public education campaign be implemented by the JCF.
3: It is now time that the JCF develops and deploys, along with other stakeholders, a national public education campaign to educate our citizens about how they should interact with the police and to educate the police as to how they should interact with the citizens. And this will have to be over a 2 or 3 year period of constant reminders until it becomes muscle memory.
4: Prime Minister Holness adds that the JCF's tactical operations to combat crime and violence must not come at the expense of public trust.
3: The focus on your tactical operations and your kinetic operations will have to find greater complement with your community policing operation. We are going to change how security is executed in Jamaica. And so we are going to see the JCF not pivoting, because you must continue to maintain your tactical superiority. When gunmen see you, they must get nervous and run. But when decent law-abiding citizens see you, they must say, ah, these are the good guys, they are here to protect me. So that means you have to develop greater intelligence, greater discernment, greater respect and professionalism.
4: Shalois Michael for Nationwide News.
0: Jamaica has maintained a near 23% reduction in murders for the first 143 days of the year. That's according to the latest update from the Jamaica Constabulary Force, JCF. It says that 213 murders are recorded up to May 23. That's 62 fewer than the 275 recorded during the corresponding period in 2025. The St. James Division has reclaimed the dubious honor of recording the highest number so far. It has 28 murders, six more than last year's review period. The Hanover, St. Elizabeth, Manchester, Clarendon, Kingston, Eastern, and St. Andrew Central Police Divisions have also recorded increases. Meanwhile, the JCF says other major crimes are on the decline. Shootings are down nearly 33%, rape 17%, robberies 22%, and break-ins are down nearly 11%. The police are seeking to assure the public that it's safe to do business in the Papine Market in rural St. Andrew following the fatal gun attack on market manager Colleen Bernard, otherwise called Sonia, last Friday. Area 4 Commanding Officer ACP Michael Phipps says that the police will be increasing and maintaining their presence in the area.
5: I would want to reassure members of the public who either do business or traverse the Papine Market and its immediate surrounding areas that they can feel free to come and do their regular business, because our officers, as always, have been out in our numbers in these particular areas. And of course, on the heel of this incident, we will really try to make added presence in and around the market, just to make sure that our public feel free to come into the market space and to do business, or generally to traverse that particular space.
0: Ms. Bernard, a former employee of the Kingston and St. Andrew Municipal Corporation, was killed at about 3:50 p.m. The police say she was at the market in the process of collecting market fees when she was pounced upon by a man who opened gunfire, hitting her multiple times. According to the police, the suspect who carried out the shooting goes by the alias Crampy. ACP Phipps says the investigation is now at a crucial stage.
5: No, we would want to speak to the particular motive at this point, because you will understand that we are at a very crucial point in our investigations, and we don't want to give away too much for some actions are taken in respect to some things that we are doing. All right, he still remains with us under police guard in the hospital.
0: ACP Michael Phipps, Area 4 Commanding Officer. The Papine Market, located in the vicinities of the University of Technology Jamaica and the University of West Indies Mona Campus, is a major business thoroughfare in St. Andrew. At least four women dressed in medical scrubs were arrested at a popular wholesale retail establishment in Upper St. Andrew on the weekend after attempting to steal over $300,000 worth of top-shelf liquor. Nationwide understands that the women entered the supermarket accompanied by children and proceeded to the liquor section of the store. It's understood that they took several items from the shelves, including high-end liquor, and placed them under their clothes. Our news center understands that the women were being watched, and the store supervisors alerted the police. It's understood that the women, while attempting to leave, were held by the police. Several bottles of Hennessy, among other alcoholic beverages, were reportedly hidden under their clothes. Meanwhile, Nationwide understands that this may not have been the first time the women stole from the store. Noted constitutional attorney Dr. Lloyd Barnett says Parliament has the authority to table sensitive reports in private settings with members bounded by confidentiality over restricted sections of the material. Dr. Barnett added his voice to the ongoing debate over the delayed tabling of the Farm Licensing Authority FLA report in Parliament.
6: Parliament can, when a report or any document is submitted to it, it can agree that particular sections of it should be kept confidential. Although the members see it, then they are bound to observe the confidentiality in respect of those sections of the material which resolves not to be published. And although we don't ever recognize the ability of Parliament to deal with certain things privately, Parliament has that power. Parliaments all over the world have that power, and our standing orders allow that in exceptional circumstances.
0: The Integrity Commission submitted the FLA report to Parliament on March 30, but it has yet to be tabled. The matter is now before the court, with the FLA seeking to block the disclosure of sections of the report. Parliament argues that the delay is a collective decision by its presiding officers after consultation with legal advisers. But opposition leader Mark Golding has threatened legal action, citing a breach of law. In a recent interview with our news center, Dr. Barnett argues that the decision to withhold the tabling is legitimate if the omitted sections are deemed prejudicial.
6: I have to accept that what they have excluded is in fact prejudicial, because that is the statutory ground on which they can exclude it from being tabled, that it should not have been included because of that prohibition. On that assumption, you know, if they are right in that, then the decision will be justified.
0: Dr. Lloyd Barnett, noted constitutional attorney. Immigration consultant Erwin Clare is describing the new United States requirement for green card applicants to complete processing from their home countries as an attack on immigration policy.
7: The numbers that they seek to remove, obviously they're not getting it through the normal processes, so they normally seek to, in their minds, tighten up other aspects of immigration, inclusive of loopholes. They're still removing persons, and they're still, you know, putting them in the dead spaces that they have created for them for removal. So yes, this is not just an onslaught on undocumented immigration, it's also an onslaught on immigration itself.
0: The new policy, which was announced by the U.S. Citizenship and Immigration Services last Friday, applies to applicants from all countries, including Jamaica. It states that people seeking a change in status must do so through consular processing outside of the U.S., except in extraordinary circumstances. The move, a part of the Trump administration's efforts to curtail illegal immigration, closes a loophole that had allowed visa holders and visitors to apply for a green card while still in the U.S. Claire is encouraging Jamaicans in the process of applying for their green cards to seek proper counsel.
7: Now what happens? People now pull back, or people say, you know, I can't bother with this, I'm going home. If you are in a situation where you seek immigration reprieve because you're immigration challenged, and by that means you're undocumented, you're going through the process, I urge people to reach out to their ethical attorneys, reach out to persons of stature, and seek their guidance, because every immigration case has its own nuances. Don't allow fear to overcome you at this point.
0: Erwin Clare, immigration consultant. He was speaking on Nationwide's The Week That Was on Sunday. Jamaicans should brace for an increase or for increased incidents of bushfires. This amid the El Nino climatic conditions characterized by warmer and drier conditions. Evan Thompson is principal director of the Meteorological Service of Jamaica.
8: It's a possibility. We have said that it would be drier and it would be warmer. So both things working together could produce the bushfires, yes. I mean, wherever you have the kind of vegetation that would support it, or the kind of certain rocks and soil would more encourage it than others.
0: Evan Thompson, a principal director of the Met Service. He was speaking in an interview with Nationwide News. Meanwhile, Deputy Commissioner of the Jamaica Fire Brigade, Warren Malcolm, says the firefighters have already been grappling with bushfires across the country.
9: Yeah, we are seeing incidents. It's not alarming at this time. But yes, we are seeing, because the time is not extremely dry as yet. But yes, we are seeing incidents.
0: The Deputy Commissioner of the Jamaica Fire Brigade, Warren Malcolm. And that's it for the local segment of the news. Up next, regional and international.
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In regional and international news this morning, regional news. Come July 1, citizens of Barbados and Guyana will be able to travel between their two countries without a passport. The nations announced the development in a joint statement on Monday. Under the bilateral arrangement, eligible citizens will only require a valid national identification card. Bridgetown and Georgetown describe the move as a major step towards deeper regional integration and closer people-to-people ties between the two CARICOM nations. The passport-free regime coincides with the country's observance of their 60th anniversary of independence. Officials say it's expected to make travel easier and more affordable while supporting stronger family connections, increased tourism, cultural exchange, business travel, trade, and investment. International, two school children and two adults have been killed in a collision between a train and a school minibus in Belgium. The crash occurred shortly after 8 a.m. local time Tuesday. The bus had been carrying seven children, a driver and a chaperone at the time. They were on the way to a special education school northwest of the Belgian capital. Mobility Minister Jean-Luc Crook confirmed that the barriers on a level crossing had been down when the crash happened. No one on the train was believed to be hurt. And that's it for regional and international. Up next, sports.

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0: Time now for your morning sports. Defending champions Kensington booked their place in the semi-finals of the Jamaica Cricket Association Michael Holding Senior Cup after securing first innings points in a drawn quarter-final encounter against Jamaica Defence Force at Upark Camp over the weekend. Chasing and imposing 322 runs for victory, JDF struggled against disciplined bowling from the visitors and limped to 50 for 6 when stumps were drawn, handing Kensington passage to the last four on the strength of their first innings lead. Kensington had earlier declared at 209 for 8 in their first innings before adding 303 in their second innings. JDF replied with 191 in their only completed innings. Meanwhile, Trelawney Cricket Association, Melbourne Cricket Club and St. Catherine Cricket Club also secured semi-final berths. Defending champions Fraser's Whip and Arnott Gardens will clash in Saturday's final of the Jamaica Women's Premier League at the Anthony Spalding Complex after both teams secured convincing aggregate wins in their semi-final ties. Despite seeing their perfect season record end with a 1-1 draw against Royal Mona in the second leg, Fraser's Whip comfortably advanced 6-1 on aggregate. Defender Shantae Price admitted the team was disappointed not to maintain its winning streak, but emphasized their focus now shifts to retaining the title.
1: It was a great game, not the results that we wanted, but we pushed through. Just excitement for the team, as I said, not the results that we wanted, but we're happy. It's my first finals and semifinals, so I'm excited for it.
0: Meanwhile, Arnott Gardens booked their place in the final after a dominant 5-1 victory over Los Perfectos in the return leg, sealing an 8-3 aggregate triumph. Forward Shakira Douglas starred with a hat-trick and described the achievement as a special moment for her and the team ahead of the championship match.
1: Choose the semifinal and I scored a hat-trick, heading to the final. It's a great feeling. I'm lost for words, but I'm super excited, waiting for the final.
0: Shakira Douglas wrapping up your morning sports.

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1: In business this morning, oil prices have risen to $100 a barrel as waning optimism over U.S.-Iran peace deal weighs on global energy markets. The price of Brent crude oil was rising by about 3.5% on Tuesday morning after falling back slightly over the weekend. Investors have been pinning their hopes on talks between the U.S. and Iran that may be edging closer to a peace deal and lead to the reopening of the Strait of Hormuz. The U.S. military said on Monday that it carried out self-defense strikes in southern Iran, but President Donald Trump said in a social media post that negotiations were proceeding nicely. Meanwhile, stock markets were on stronger footing, with the UK's FTSE 100 up about 0.6% on Monday morning. This was in contrast to European pairs, with France's CAC 40 failing, or rather falling, by about 1%, and Germany's DAX index down 0.7%. Meanwhile, the UK's long-term borrowing costs were continuing to ease, having hit their highest level for 28 years earlier in the month. Luxury sports car maker Ferrari has unveiled its first fully electric car, the $640,000 Luce. The new model departs from the look of typical Ferraris as the Italian brand's first ever five-seater, created in collaboration with the Love From agency, founded by former Apple design chief Sir John Ive. Responses on social media to launch have ranged from describing it as straight to the junkyard trash to an absolute masterclass in design. Supercar rivals like Lamborghini and Porsche have scaled back on their EV plans due to poor demand and intense competition from Chinese brands. Ferrari plans to roll out the EV after previously ruling out such a move, opting instead to make hybrid cars that are powered by both petrol and electricity. In foreign exchange trading, the Jamaican dollar will open against the benchmark U.S. dollar, selling for an average $157.60. Against the Canadian, the Jamaican will open, selling for an average $115.01. And finally, the Jamaican will begin trading for an average $211.54 against the British pound. That's it for business this morning.

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0: 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Check, check, 1, 3, check, check. Rhythm up. All right. Let me stop this right here. Hey?
1: Yeah.
0: We say good morning to you and you too. That's how we do it. Start off with some blessing.
2: Good morning!
0: Blessing. Some blessing, you know what I'm saying?
2: Rebuke them. Them no like me and we no like them.
3: We like everybody.
1: No, I don't.
3: We like everybody.
0: We can't call names we wouldn't like. We can't do it.
3: We can do it.
1: All right, so...
0: No, we're not starting yet.
3: Then okay.
0: You have to go 1, 2, 3, go. Everybody can. One at a time, no.
1: Okay.
0: No. So listen.
3: So everything get lost in the jungle.
1: Yes, it does.
0: Yeah. So it is Tuesday. Triangle has how many sides?
1: Right, no, it have two. I'm a feel away.
0: Back
1: rebuke
0: of the class.
1: Them, rebuke them. Yeah. Them the like we up in the light them. Slew them.
3: I feel
1: better now.
0: Good, I'm happy you got that out.
1: Yeah, I did.
0: So we're there in full trio. We with you until 9 o'clock, at which point we're gonna head out in the streets. We will tell you some more about that though. In the meantime, what day is today?
3: Tuesday.
0: Cool, let's work with that. Paris?
1: 4 days before the trip. Or four.
3: Some pictures are four. Tuesday, Wednesday, Thursday, Friday. Yeah.
0: 4 days.
1: 4 days
0: to go.
3: To go.
0: 4 days to go. We're pushing hard, you know. Let me ask you a question.
1: And we just got big news, Kevin. Come on,
0: we have big,
1: Woo!
0: News.
1: Oliver excited.
0: Big, bigly news. But before we reach over there, though, talk to me about the shirt process. How's Patrick?
1: Excuse me?
0: Sorry, Josh. Sorry about that.
1: Okay, morning to Josh from Hot Off the Press. Josh and Lisa always got our backs. Yesterday was a holiday, so I couldn't check in. So today I'm going to do a quick pop in, Josh.
0: Josh.
1: Okay. Make sure it's everything plug in and good to go.
3: What's happening? I'm so confused about life right now.
0: No, man, everything is all right.
1: Wow.
0: Okay. Right, so you check in with Josh to see what's popping. If you have not yet put in your order for the shirts,
1: don't bother,
0: it's
1: too late.
0: Stop that.
3: True though.
1: It's true though.
0: Today what do you mean?
1: Tuesday.
0: They still have.
1: The cutoff time was Saturday.
0: No?
1: Yes.
3: Look here.
0: People are waiting to get paid.
1: But they already did.
0: When you get paid? Don't look off a taco business. When you get paid? Now, last night, a lot of people them. You must get squeezed in.
1: Alright, so that means say you going to make the early morning run.
0: I did not say that. I did it last
3: time. We also need to understand that if we want Josh to continue to face us when we show up and not hide under the decks.
1: Because the first thing he said is, when you want this, see? I said, don't worry, man. I'll give you a whole week.
3: So it's not that we're trying to be mean. We also need to understand that, you know, and I like we're printing them with self. In which case, we would still
0: hear what I'm going to do for the people.
1: Stencil and spray.
0: No. Hear what I got to do for the people. Okay. I beg you, 2 space. Can you give Josh 2 more shirts?
1: I'll have to speak to Josh and first.
0: No, don't talk to him. Go there with the product.
3: just fling them around.
1: Link them.
0: At that time, you say, hey, you know.
1: I say, hey, I'll call you.
0: Josh, hear what happened. My auntie, cousin, nephew, thing, brother. What really happened? And you just leave them.
1: Well, as Josh said, I make the work easier. I spell out everything in the email before I even read.
3: So just fling them around, link them.
0: At that time you say, hey, you know.
1: I say, hey, I'll call you.
0: Josh, hear what happened. My auntie, cousin, nephew, thing, brother. What really happened? And you just leave them.
1: Well.

0: You know, that's not because of Thor perusal. That's just fear. He's like the small girl coming. Who?
1: Yeah, he like just know. The she problem come with girl. A lot of stuff. Mm-hmm. But she spell it out like Tifa.
2: Yeah.
1: Yeah.
2: All right. So anyway, I still make two shirts.
1: Oh, Lord.
2: I make two shirts and a one cap.
1: No, we have to go back and get cap, though.
2: Why?
1: Morning, Babsy.
0: Oh.
1: Yeah. And we have to go our back and put the thing for the no. thing. Yeah, hers is in that thing, but we have to go back and replace the thing.
2: Ah, yeah. Anyway, so since my big phone, the number is 836-3594. That is the number.
1: He's looking on the phone.
2: 836-3594. I don't like to give false advertising.
1: I thought you knew this out of your head, man.
2: I do. I just wake.
1: Okay, all right. Fair enough. 836-3594. No judgment.
2: 3594. That is the number. If you ask me at midday, I may have to take out the phone again. Because I might be hungry at that.
1: Oh my goodness.
2: Just give me some time.
1: Just
2: you
1: give me
2: get
1: some
2: it.
1: Time. Okay, yeah. Okay.
2: All right. So, yeah, man, that is the word. Good. So, let me heal up some people quick and fast so we can get back to the juggling. And say, we'll start the show.
0: Good morning,
2: see,
0: we'll start the show.
1: Wow.
0: Good morning, what's guy. That? Good morning, Mr. Allen.
1: What? She just make
0: good
1: your call.
0: Good morning,
1: everybody.
0: Shirtless Kevin.
2: Yeah, just run it off from
1: so
2: now.
1: So, what happened to the one who's actually always here every morning?
0: Brooksy?
2: Here?
0: Yeah. That's how I start off, though.
1: Oh, okay. Yeah. Okay. So she got Brooksy and Guy.
2: You're deaf.
1: Yeah. So Brooksy and Guy checked in. Linval Dixon, Antsman and the crew, Cammy Jen, De Akubra, Rona, Barbzy. Hope you're going to love your pullover and ting.
2: Pull up.
1: Yeah.
2: Barbzy link my ass before now watch the NBA game. What a waste of time. My electricity bill was waste. Cavs people. No, man. You couldn't pretend.
1: Yes, I'm gonna pretend.
2: No,
1: I'm gonna pretend.
0: Well, pretend like they was trying or
2: like
0: what?
2: They were trying, like they were playing. They lost by about 200 points.
1: So they were just running up and down on the court. That's what they
2: were
1: doing.
2: They weren't. Wow. They were walking around.
0: Then they
1: like practice.
2: You know, like looking for the TV remote kind of vibe. While the Knicks are beating them bad.
1: Not looking for the TV remote.
2: Big up the New York Knicks fans right now.
1: So yeah, big up to Babsy, T-Mac, Andrea, Judith from North Carolina, Aston. Then we have who, Kevin? She's ready to go in upon her eyelash, you know.
2: Sexy Nikki. See you soon, man. See you soon.
1: Rasta Tashai, Diplomatic Rush, Snack Size, Nats DD, Elvo, Garth, Mixed Master Miles from Canada, Millicent, Dave, Denton, Ken M, Vinny, Cal Sales Team checking in, Kimro. Are we ready?
2: Pull up.
1: Yes.
2: Give me a chance. Shelly from Florida. Every Friday. On her eyelash. Big up Shelly from Florida.
1: She's there.
2: Right, yeah, man.
1: All right. Shelly from Spanish Town.
0: Shelly from Portland.
1: Shelly from Old Harbor.
2: Arkansas.
1: St. Thomas.
0: Bounty Hall.
1: Atlanta.
2: New Shelly.
1: Shelly 123.
2: Newer Shelly.
1: Wow, so the list is 11. 11. Because that is everybody.
2: I can't remember them on a part on a Friday.
1: Jules from Mandeville. Jules from Mandeville.
0: Canada.
2: Yeah, from New Jersey. No?
1: Yeah.
2: Yes.
1: Then we have Karen from New Jersey.
2: Karen from New Jersey, yeah. That's the same.
0: New York.
1: New York.
2: And Karen with the Kevin.
1: Kevin, that's from New Jersey. Yeah. Woo. Please, no more double names. Then we got Vivalyn, Kerry, Sonia.
0: One Viv. Only one Vivalyn.
1: One.
2: Hey.
1: Viv, I feel like I should have cropped your shirt before me give you, you know. Like, crop top it up for you. Talk to me if you want me to do that.
0: No, we just walk with scissors and just make her do it.
1: Yes, man.
2: Chef Viv, big up.
1: Then we have Sonia, Ritzy, Mac Truck Crew, Dion, Joanna. Why is the famous corner unpinned? Who did that?
2: Fix things.
1: What kind of sorcery is that?
2: Fix it. You turn your back, you say you're going up.
1: My
2: planting
1: goodness.
2: Them just burn up. You understand?
1: I'm going to fix that, man.
2: Fix it, man.
1: Then we have Kemoy, Platop, Lee, Chefs, Lorraine, Tyson. This person is what? Good morning, Lee. Lee from Miami checking in. So, yeah, man. Everybody in the famous corner, big up on the cell. I'm not ooh, bad man, and I'm unpinning no, but me, I'm pinning no back up at the top. Understand?
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1: Now the news. The Jamaica Civil Service Association, JCSA, is anticipating that today's meeting with the management of the National Works Agency, NWA, will reveal clear timelines and strategies to address the long-standing issues affecting workers. Last Tuesday, the JCSA noted that 78 employees raised a range of concerns, including those relating to salary anomalies, non-alignment of technical officers, non-payment of eligible allowances, vacation leave entitlement, and a reported lack of meaningful engagement in the restructuring process. There is also uncertainty over job security arising from the proposed establishment of the One Road Authority and the recently passed National Reconstruction and Resilience Authority, NARA Act. Frustrated by what they describe as the unresponsiveness of management, the workers threatened to withdraw their service. However, that strike was placed on hold when management scheduled a meeting with the JCSA for today. The JCSA has asked the workers to wear black as a sign of solidarity as it continues to advocate for urgent action and the resolution of the issues affecting workers. Speaking with RFM News, President Teacher Clark Griffiths said she's expecting today's meeting to be fruitful.
2: We want to know what has been done, what are the issues that currently exist apart from those that we have submitted, and how will the JCSA and the NWA work together to have those issues resolved in short order. In fact, we also want to hear what is the proposal from the Ministry of Finance and the Public Service and what the National Works Agency have sent to the Ministry for them to address, because as far as I'm concerned, the Ministry of Finance has not been advised or notified as to what those challenges are.
1: Mrs. Clark Griffiths warned that the workers will not be waiting another 3 years to have their issues resolved.
2: When we leave that meeting, we want to make sure that we have the commitment of not only the National Works Agency, but the Ministry of Finance as to how long it will take to deal with these matters. Certainly, we will definitely go back to the Ministry of Finance and the National Works Agency within 2 weeks to see how far those matters have reached. So we are not sitting down and waiting for them to take another 3 years to address these matters. These are urgent matters and we want them to be addressed with expediency.
1: JCSA President Tisha Clark Griffiths. The Transport Operators Development Sustainable Services, TODS, has sought to assure the public that there is no organized protest scheduled for today. President Edgerton Newman gave the reassurance last evening following the circulation of a flyer on WhatsApp promoting an all-island strike by operators. Mr. Newman described the flyer and its contents as follows.
3: Let me make it abundantly clear that there is no planned demonstration anywhere in Jamaica. This advertisement going out is false. On this advertisement, there is no name, no stamp, no signature. Nobody knows where it is coming from, and there's absolutely nowhere where it is going. I remind all Jamaicans, commuting public, that May 26 is business as usual.
1: He explained that following last week's discussion with the Finance and Transport Ministries, the public passenger vehicle operators have agreed to refrain from any strike action until June 1. The government is slated to give them an update about whether or not the operators will be granted a 16% fare increase at once or in tranches.
3: We have an understanding with the government of Jamaica through the Ministry of Transport and the Ministry of Finance that we will hear on June 1 what is the situation with the balance of 16% owed to us close to 3 years ago. We have received that understanding, and nowhere in the structure of the public transport sector there is any planned demonstration. Nowhere.
1: TODS President Edgerton Newman. Residents of Granville in St. James have pledged to continue their protest over the fatal shooting of LaToya Bujibulgin by a police officer in Granville Square on Sunday, May 17. The cop involved has been removed from frontline duty and investigations have been launched into the matter. However, residents remain upset as they say the fatal shooting of Miss Bulgin occurred at a time when the community was already grieving. They also believe that Miss Bulgin's death was cruel and uncalled for. They took to the streets on Sunday to again register their anger over the situation. Councillor for the Granville Division, Michael Troop, told IFM News that peaceful protests will continue until Miss Bulgin's funeral. He said residents want justice to be served quickly.
4: No, we're just continuing the demonstration, peaceful demonstration, until we get justice for Bulgin. So we're moving forward every weekend, every Sunday, we're going to do a peaceful demonstration until we lay Bulgin to rest.
1: Councillor for the Granville Division, Michael Troop. Prime Minister Dr. Andrew Owen says the full deployment of body-worn cameras across the constabulary force is expected to take another 2 to 3 years as the government continues to build out the technological systems needed to support the program. Dr. Holness made the disclosure recently at the Staff and Junior Command Corps 91st Cohort graduation exercise. There have been growing calls from civil society groups and members of the public for the immediate implementation of body-worn cameras by police officers, particularly during planned operations. The Prime Minister explained that the process requires extensive technological and operational preparation before the camera systems are standardized across the police force.
5: We have about 1,000 in deployment, and we have another 1,000 in procurement, and we are working on another 1,000 to come. We simply don't have the resources to do it all at once. And even if we got all the cameras all at once, they couldn't be deployed all at once because the training to use them, and then all the backup services, and then the broadband and connectivity that is required for upload and safekeeping in order that the images that are captured are evidentiary. So there is an entire suite of activities that have to be in place before body-worn cameras become universally systemized within the JCF. But I wish to assure the public that it is the intention that this is done and it has started. We're giving ourselves 2 to 3 years to have that fully rolled out. We are building out the systems to ensure that these cameras work and that what they capture has evidentiary value.
1: Prime Minister Dr. Andrew Holness. Kingston Mayor Andrew Swaby is urging residents of Mona Common, St. Andrew, not to take matters into their own hands following the murder of Papine Market Supervisor, 53-year-old Colleen Sonia Bernard. Ms. Bernard was shot and killed last Friday about 3:30 p.m. while reportedly carrying out her duties and collecting market fees from vendors at the Papine Market. Reports are that she was approached by a gunman who opened fire, hitting her multiple times. A police officer who was in the vicinity reportedly witnessed the attack and pursued the suspect. The lawman allegedly exchanged gunfire with the gunman before managing to subdue him. Both Bernard and the wounded suspect were assisted to hospital, where Bernard was pronounced dead. The police have indicated that investigators are seeking to determine a motive for the killing. Mrs. Swaby said residents should remain calm and allow the police to carry out a full investigation into the incident.
6: We're so sorry to learn the death of one of our workers, Colleen Bernard. She was a good worker, and Friday when we heard, a little team to the home and also to the market. It was a senseless killing for someone to walk into the market and shot her and then try to escape. I want to commend the police who saw the criminal, and we are waiting upon the investigation. I'm just appealing to the community of Mona Commons, where Colleen had lived, to just allow us to wait until the outcome of the investigation. You know, in situations like this, persons tend to want to analyze the situation, and we don't know, and I'm waiting on the police to give us a feedback on that.
1: Kingston Mayor Andrew Swaby. And to end this newscast, here's a recap of the main points. JCSA expects clear timeline on strategies to address issues facing NWA staff at meeting with management today. Todd says no protest planned by public transport operators. Sector awaits government's decision on 16% fare increase. And the Kingston mayor urges residents of Mona Commons not to take the law in their hands following killing of Papine Market manager. That's news brought to you by Access Financial Services. News next at 8:45 from the iRhythm Newsroom. I'm Clement Reed.
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0: Good morning, I'm Dwight Frizzell with RFM Sports on the Ball. Delano Splatt of English League One club Wimbledon is the latest addition to the Reggae Boys squad for the 2026 Unity Cup, which gets underway later today at the Valley at Charlton. The 21-year-old Splatt made his debut for Jamaica 3 years ago in Austria. The Reggae Boys had their first training session yesterday since their arrival in England, where they were joined by North American bass players Nicholas Simmons and Josh Grant, who also participated in the training session. The local bass contingent, who played in the Jamaica Premier League final and third place playoff, departed last evening and should be arriving in England this morning. They include Tafari Chambers, Christopher Ainsworth, Giovanni Ling, Dwight Merrick and Raheem Edwards. Looking forward to the team's opening semi-final tomorrow against India. The experienced Jamaican defender Damien Lowe understands the role that he has to play.
1: Just to help them to get settled and versed on the international level. It's not too hard. We have quality players. We have players, you know, the young guys, they've played enough professional football to know what it is like to play in a packed stadium. But again, you know, international football is a different beast. It takes a different level of focus. But yeah, for me as a senior player, just help to guide them, help them get used to the intensity and the demands of what we want as a national team.
0: That is Damien Lowe, defender. Meanwhile, the Jamaican coach Rudolph Speed, in his fifth game in charge, spoke of his assessment of India heading into the matchup.
2: The challenges are different. We'll play two games. The thing is that we have to study three teams. So we have looked at what they have done, and I'm very impressed. I know there will be effort from other teams, so we're preparing for that. India is unknown quality. It's something that, you know, we have been looking at some of their games, but it's very, very difficult to assess. We have played against them before, but it was way back in 2002, so it has been a very long time since we have played against India. So it's a little bit of an unknown quantity, but we'll try to play what we came here to play in that particular game.
0: That is Reggae Boys head coach Rudolph Speed. The first semi-final in the Unity Cup this afternoon will see Nigeria tackling Zimbabwe. Jamaica's CONCACAF Caribbean Cup qualifiers.
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6: 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So like all this year, two cruise. If you get left off on the boat, you have no excuse. So get your ticket now. Sunday, August 2nd. White out. I get the flags them ready. Make me jump on, go on crazy.
0: Of the Spar Wars Boxing Showdown in Kingston last Sunday was an overwhelming success. That's a word from former national boxer Sakim Mbolings, who was a member of the production team that staged a five-card fight on the night, featuring three amateur and two professional bouts. In the first fight of the night, DeMarco Smith stopped Aaron Nelson in round two of their three-round fight when Gianlarco Dujon, the son of former West Indies batsman Jeffrey Dujon, defeated Bruce Dash in the second amateur clash of the program, while Jay Morrison got the better of Akeem the Dream Francis in the third bout. In the pro fights, Jermaine Breezer Richards extended his unbeaten run in the heavyweight division to 6-0 after outscoring Fabian Truck Tucker. While in the main event, Daniel Hilton brought the house down in his classy win over Toriana the Medic Nicholas in their four-round super lightweight contest.
9: Well, I'm happy with the decision. I was just taking the fight one step at a time, and I think I did just that and came up with the victory. Well, I'm really happy for this event, Spar Wars, you know, to give me that platform to continue to showcase my talent.
0: That is Daniel Hilton. Meanwhile, Mullings of Boxing Connection spoke with RFM Sports after the event.
10: I mean, I think we're very satisfied, but we're our own worst critic. Few things to work out, but I think we're putting the team together and creating a platform where there's tremendous opportunity and potential for growth. I think the fighters are happy, the patrons are happy, the team is happy, everybody that part, all the stakeholders are happy that we're bringing big fights back to Kingston. Oh, the energy's good. We just walked around the venue a little bit, and again, I'll say it again, the fighters are all smiling down, the patrons are smiling, even the guys who lost, right, they're still happy that they had the opportunity to fight. I think across the board, we got decent marks and good checks to say that, you know, we organized and put on a good show.
0: That is Akima Mullings. Kenneth Anglin and Joel Angus were crowned champions in the Open Men's Doubles Competition. They just concluded two-day badminton doubles main tournament. Anglin and Angus, the number one seed, defeated the second seed pair of Anthony McNee and Kemar Valentine by two sets to love, winning 21-16, 21-19 in the championship game. Nevada Morgan has the details.
11: In the women's equivalent, the top pair of Rihanna Rust and Catherine Winter beat the team of Michaela Mustafa and Jade Ranger, also by two sets to love, 21-15, 21-7, to take top honors. In the Open Mixed Doubles Final, the pair of Rihanna Rust and Kenneth Anglin reigned supreme with a 21-10, 21-12 victory over Mikhail Williams and Abigail Harvey. In other results, the duo of Daryl Branford and Jalou Miller got the better of Kerry Hart and Siobhan Schleifer, 21-17, 21-14 in Men's Division B. In under-15 action, Parna Akele Akuri and Hazel Tesang scored a 21-17, 21-9 victory against the team of Leanna Aldred and Titania Spence. Reporting for IRFM Sports, I am Nevada Morgan.
0: Thanks so much, Nevada. The New York Knicks are back in the NBA final for the first time in 27 years. That's after they turned in a monster performance last night to beat the Cleveland Cavaliers 130-93 and win the Eastern Conference title, thereby sweeping the best of seven Eastern Conference finals for love and extending their franchise record playoff win streak to 11 games. Karl Anthony Towns led the Knicks on the night, scoring 19 points and grabbing 14 rebounds, while the Eastern Conference final most valuable player, Jalen Brunson, added 15 points.
12: I mean, it means a lot, but I mean, I wouldn't be here without my teammates. I had to believe they had in me. This
7: coaching staff, this organization, this fan base. I mean, without them, none of this is possible.
0: That is Jalen Brunson. Donovan Mitchell, top scorer for the Cavs with 31 points. The Knicks, whose only NBA titles came in 1970 and 1973, last reached the NBA final in 1999 when they lost 4-1 against the San Antonio Spurs. The Knicks will face either defending champions Oklahoma City or the San Antonio Spurs in next month's showpiece, where the teams tied at 2-2 in the Western Conference Final. And one more before we go. 24 times Grand Slam champion Novak Djokovic booked a spot in the second round of the French Tennis Open after stopping Giovanni Mepici Perichard at the 2026 renewal. The legendary Serb prevailed 5-7, 7-5, 6-1, 6-4 against the youth-serving world number 83 Perichard in the first round at Roland Garros on Sunday night. World number 4 Djokovic broke the 22-year-old Frenchman 5 times on court Philippe Chartier in what was the first ever match between the pair. Djokovic is chasing his 4th French Open title and a record-extending 25th Grand Slam crown overall. From the RFM Sports Desk, I'm Dwight Fraser.

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5: Turning to other news, a four-year respite from murders in August town St. Andrew came to a bloody end with the slaying of two brothers 1 week apart. And police have fingered O'Shane Morris, otherwise called Chucky, as the man who allegedly ordered the attacks. The more recent of the two murders was committed in the pre-dawn hours last Saturday. It is alleged that the victim was found with what appeared to be gunshot wounds to the head, and his body was partially burned following a fire at premises on August Town Road. The body was discovered after police responded to reports of a fire. Police have not yet released the identity of the man who was killed on Saturday morning, but he and his slain brother are said to be relatives of reggae singer Etana. Following Saturday's killing, Etana took to social media claiming that her family was being targeted. According to Police Superintendent Mark Harris, who heads the St. Andrew Central Police Division, which oversees August Town, cops have been relentless in their efforts to capture Morris, who has been on the police's wanted list for almost a year. He said although the security forces continue to maintain a strong presence in the area, thugs still found a way to carry out the murders. And finally in sports, Portmore dethroned Cavalier FC as champions of the Royal and Nephew Jamaica Premier League on Sunday at the National Stadium, prevailing 5-3 on penalties after a 2-2 draw following regulation and extra time. Despite midfielder Ronaldo Robinson giving Portmore a 4th-minute lead, Cavalier looked on course to win their third straight title after rising star Kimani Scott responded with goals in the 26th and 42nd minutes to give them the advantage. However, Tariq Zimini's 60th-minute strike pulled Portmore level and ultimately sent the game into extra time and penalties. After both teams scored their first three penalties, Portmore substitute Matthew Bell converted to make it 4. But Cavalier substitute Terence Williams couldn't do the same as his unique run-up and strike was saved by goalkeeper Daniel Russell. Javier Brown would then smash home his penalty, taking Portmore to a win. It was Portmore's 8th title, including 2-1 as Hazard United in the 1990s, but first since 2019. That was News Headlines on the Edge. I am Casey Asher-Dawkins. Join us for another update at 8:30 a.m. For details on these stories and more, purchase your copy of the Daily Observer.

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2: Grandpa, where are you going?
3: Utsuya, I have business done by JPS and I need Stephen to take me. 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
3: You mean to tell me, say, me not have to wait in line anymore?
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3: Look where me live, Fissy. 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

Mom finally said yes to onion rings. Now it's your turn to say yes to the Onion Ring Zinger from KFC, a delicious hot and spicy zinger with crispy onion rings, creamy KFC signature sauce, lettuce, and mayo in a toasted brioche bun. The new KFC Onion Ring Zinger is finger-licking good. Finally said yes to onion rings. Now it's your turn to say yes to the Onion Ring Zinger from KFC, a delicious hot and spicy zinger with crispy onion rings, creamy KFC signature sauce, lettuce, and mayo in a toasted brioche bun. The new

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1: Fast manage, no stress. 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The time by Jamdex is...
0: It's 7:48. It's 12 minutes to 8. A Lover's Tuesday. Big up to you and big up to your rock. And that's what one of these like money you've been wearing a rock. Yeah, that's a rock. All right, Rooster, you'll get your rock one of these days.
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1: 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Morning traffic report on the Longshed Morning Show.
0: It's 10 minutes to 8 and the Lizard is telling you what's going on in around Kingston, Jamaica. Here's Lizard with your morning traffic report.
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0: It's brought to you by Sunshine Snacks, Cheezies. Today is Tuesday, May 26th, and here is, man, the Lizard.
2: Good morning, Jamaica. How are you doing,
0: people? Well, any of you ladies can take a listen to this voice and tell me who this man is right now. Today, Tuesday. Who is this? Ron again, my boss. Who is this for the traffic report?
2: Yes, good morning, Jamaica. Coming to Kingston, you know, because I hear
0: it's
2: the radio man birthday, yeah?
0: Who is this?
3: This is not Garfield. This is not Garfield.
0: No.
2: Not at all, darling. It's not Garfield, you know.
3: No,
0: it's Brother Walter. Brother Walter, how you doing, man?
3: What you did there? I wish breeze blow your honor, sir.
2: This is Brother Walter, not the minister of the girls and the girls.
0: Oh, gosh.
3: Yo.
0: All right, can we get the traffic report by the water to get in Gibraltar?
2: Yes, because I just let 6 miles come up on the country, but you know, I'm coming to check the radio man. Stop carrying some country goods, but anyway.
0: Country goods. All right, Brother Walter. He's a master of brother, so you know, so I like how we got uncle or something like that. You know what I mean? All right, Brother Walter, how's the traffic?
2: Yes, as I said, it's not going too bad at all, you know, but they have a local line that they're coming out of Portmore when I was parking on Mandela. Yes, they have a line coming out of Hockey Village, you know. But the Mandela and the Spanish Town Road, it had them again the problem, you know. Especially Spanish Town Road and Washington Boulevard. Yes, and government need to fix the pothole right across from the Pembroke Shopping Center. It's about 1 year now that the whole city just spring water, you know. It looks bad on the highway. Yes, when you have plenty of traffic on the boulevard, and then from Mullins Road going into Arfitry, you know. And there's a problem there again. And then the road there need to lift up and do over, you know. There are so a lot of patrols around there, especially in front of Brett's auto park. Brett, you need to start it out because my front tire hurt. Yes. And then
0: yeah, Bert's have nothing to do with the pothole, my friend. Bert, sell your stuff to, fix you up after you drop in it.
2: Well, I will tell you, no, Mr. Mashett.
0: It's not Bert's pothole at all, I tell you. I know Bert's at all. That, a government pothole at my boss.
2: It is very deep. Yes, and then now when you're going into half a tree, you have traffic taking a day from the tire shop, you know, where the people fix tire on car. Yes, so you trip in the halfway tree. And then constant spring road not going on too bad at all. It's going on fine, you know, but then I've been having you with another story to be told. They have a little bumper to bumper, yes.
0: Well, I want to thank you, courtesy of Sunshine Snacks, Brother Walter, my starter brother, for the morning traffic report. And give thanks for coming to town today, man.
2: Say you have snacks up there.
0: Yo, Sunshine Snacks. Cheezies. You love cheezies?
2: Yes, I come in at so rich, you know, all yourself. I have pizza, yam, bread, fruit, everything. For the radio man, Mr. Mashett.
0: Yeah, the girls said they want planting, though. You don't have planting? The girls said they want planting.
2: Then I want to be up till you burn, you know.
0: He said planting, and we have them beer till
3: you
0: burn.
3: Can man come?
2: Yes, I have to see you. I'm going to carry cold.
0: That's the morning traffic report with Brother Walter. He's my starter's brother. Courtesy of Sunshine Snacks. Yeah, busy streets in Kingston.

0: jamaicajudiciary.gov.jm. 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
5: May I tell you, it was Cavalier versus Portmore United, and Portmore Adam Cavalier and gone with the Premier League. Good morning, I'm Red Barnes. I'm the knockoff and cheap version of the legendary Ed Barnes, reporting on news and games of the world that people play. Jamaica Premier League final on Sunday the 24th. Cavalier and Portmore played to a 2-2 draw, and then it was penalties, and Portmore Adam them 5-4, and Portmore is Jamaica Premier League champions for 2026-27. In English Premier League on Sunday, Burnley and Wolves play to a 1-1 draw. Nottingham Forest and Bournemouth play to a 1-1 draw. West Ham beat up Leeds 3-0. Sunderland dropped 2-1 on Chelsea, while the champions, the league winners, Arsenal, never have to beat, but they beat up Crystal Palace by 2-1. NBA yesterday, Knicks and Cavaliers. Knicks versus Cavaliers. Cavaliers get beaten by Knicks 130-93. It's Thunder and Spurs today. And in the Canadian Grand Prix Formula One racing, Sunday, May 24, it's Max Verstappen in third. Lewis Hamilton came in second, and A.K. Antonelli won Formula One Canadian Grand Prix on Sunday. Tell him you heard it from me, Red Barnes. Red is the knockoff and cheap version of the legendary Ed Barnes, always reporting on news and games of the world, ma'am, that people play.
4: That was Red Barnes, the knockoff version of the legendary Ed Barnes. 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
9: 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The road trip on Saturday, May 30 at Shaz Brown's Priory St. Anne. 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So put up with vibe to the mother soundtrack from DJ Asha, Bad Del Marie, DJ Miko, and Hyperactive Sound.
11: 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And JCF insists that police must explain reasons for stop and search. 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John 5 for afternoon newscast. Up next is Courtney Wallace with the sports report. From the Rhythm FM News Center, I'm Carolyn Morris. 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

0: Top Jamaican striker Khadija Bonnie Shaw will be a Manchester City player for the foreseeable future. Shaw has signed a new four-year contract with the club just days after it looked like she would be leaving the Women's Super League champions this summer. The Reggae Girls forward finished as the WSL's top scorer for a third successive season, netting 21 goals in 22 games as City won the title for the first time since 2016. Chelsea had been favoured to sign her as a free agent after contract renewal discussions broke down. The 29-year-old, however, announced her new deal until 2030 on stage at City's end-of-season celebrations, where she received the Player of the Season trophy. This season, she also won the Football Writers Association Women's Football of the Year Award and was named the WSL Player of the Season. Shaw scored 26 goals and provided 7 assists in 31 appearances in all competitions so far this term. Since joining City in 2021, she has 117 goals in 137 appearances and is the club's record goal scorer. City face Brighton in the Women's FA Cup final on Sunday as they hunt a domestic double. Mexico's president Claudia Sheinbaum has agreed to allow Iran to be based in the country during the World Cup after the USA was unwilling to host them. Sheinbaum said her government had been approached by FIFA after the U.S. made it clear it did not want Iran's squad to stay in the country during the tournament. FIFA has confirmed that Iran's training base will be in Tijuana. Iran were originally given Tucson, Arizona as their World Cup base, with all three of their matches scheduled to take place in the U.S. However, the ongoing war in the Middle East and related security concerns had led to uncertainty around their participation. The World Cup is being co-hosted by the U.S., Canada and Mexico, with Iran scheduled to play New Zealand on June 15 and Belgium on June 21, both in Los Angeles, and Egypt in Seattle on June 26. Iran are currently preparing for the tournament in Antalya, southern Turkey. In more World Cup news, Colombia national team manager Nestor Lorenzo named his 26-player World Cup roster yesterday, with James Rodriguez and Luis Diaz headlining the squad. Colombia will compete in Group K at the World Cup with matches against Uzbekistan in Mexico City, Democratic Republic of Congo in Guadalajara, and Portugal in Miami. Colombia qualified for the World Cup after securing third place in the CONMEBOL table with 28 points from 18 games. Diaz and Rodriguez played an integral part in the tournament's qualifiers, leading Colombia to finish just above Uruguay and Brazil due to goal difference. The pair was also part of the team that lost to Argentina in the Copa America final in 2024 in Miami. Lionel Messi was substituted during Inter Miami's latest Major League Soccer match because of muscle fatigue in his left hamstring. There had been fears that the 2022 World Cup winner had suffered an injury during Inter Miami's 6-4 win over Philadelphia Union. However, the MLS club announced that medical tests showed that it was nothing more than an overload associated with muscle fatigue. Having set up two of Miami's 4 first-half goals on Sunday, Messi clutched his leg in the 73rd minute after taking a free kick and was immediately withdrawn in the team's final game before the World Cup break. The 38-year-old went straight down the tunnel but appeared to be walking normally. Messi has not formally confirmed he plans to play for defending champions Argentina in the World Cup, which begins on June 11. However, he is widely expected to make a record equaling 6th appearance at the World Cup, with the tournament being co-hosted by the United States, Canada and Mexico. Argentina's squad is due to be named next week, with their opening game against Algeria on June 16. The Spar Wars boxing show, staged in Kingston on the weekend, is being hailed as a success. The event, which was an effort to inject new life into the dormant local boxing scene, featured a 5-fight card, and promoter Sakima Mullings is happy with the outcome.
1: Spar Wars 1 was our proof of concept, our pilot. Based off of the KPIs that we put out for ourselves, we're meeting all of our numbers, and we're very happy with the numbers that are coming back. More importantly, the intangibles, all the stakeholders left happy last night. Happy fighters, happy organizing committee, happy sponsors, happy governing body. The boxers that had participated in each one, win, lose, or draw, they showed appreciation for fighting on the platform. And that has led us to know that, you know, Spar Wars is the platform that can grow. And most importantly, the fighters recognize that it's the experience, it's the opportunity to fight that they're looking for.
0: Mulling says he's encouraged at the response from stakeholders.
1: And we're absolutely encouraged. You know, we're still reviewing the numbers. We're still looking at the KPIs, the intangibles. But then we're definitely encouraged by the immediate response from the stakeholders, from the boxers, from the crowd, from the sponsors.
0: That was Hakima Mullins, promoter of the Spar Wars Boxing Show. You can see a full interview with Mullins on the state of Jamaican boxing on YouTube at Courtney Wallace Media. Finally, Carl Anthony Towns had 19 points and 14 rebounds. OG Anunoby scored 17, and the New York Knicks routed the Cleveland Cavaliers 130-93 last night to complete a four-game sweep of the Eastern Conference Finals and advance to the NBA Finals for the first time since 1999.
2: Hart pushes out to Shannon, fakes a three, sidestep, another three-pointer, puts it in. Knicks are red hot once again.
0: Landry Shamet scored 16 off the bench, while Mikal Bridges and Jalen Brunson had 15 apiece for the Knicks, who became the fourth team to have an 11-game winning streak during their postseason. The last to do it was Golden State, which had a 15-game run en route with second title in three seasons in 2017. Brunson, who sparked a furious comeback in the fourth quarter of Game 1 to set the tone for the series, was unanimously voted the Eastern Conference Finals MVP. New York will play defending champions Oklahoma City Thunder or San Antonio Spurs in the finals. The Western Conference Finals is tied at two games apiece, with Game 5 to be played in Oklahoma City tonight. The Spurs or Thunder will have home court advantage when the finals start on June 3 because of a better regular season record. That was sports. Sports came to you courtesy of Anybet, your best bet, reminding you to bet responsibly. 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I'm Courtney Wallace, and good morning.
3: AP News, I'm Marcela Sanchez. The U.S. military carried out what it called self-defense strikes in southern Iran, including on missile launch sites and boats placing mines. The strikes were the latest attacks to shake the weeks-long ceasefire in the war. The Strait of Hormuz, through which a fifth of all crude oil and natural gas traded once passed, remains effectively in Iran's chokehold, disrupting global energy markets. President Trump is scheduled to get a medical exam today. The 79-year-old president is scheduled to visit Walter Reed National Military Medical Center for what the White House called annual preventative medical and dental exams. This is Trump's fourth publicly disclosed medical exam since he returned to office for a second term and comes as he tries to project strength ahead of midterm elections. In California, officials have lifted evacuation orders for some residents living near a damaged chemical tank at the GKN Aerospace Transparency Systems plant in Garden Grove. But Orange County Fire Authority Division Chief Greg Covey says there's still a chance for a small blast or fire.
4: It's not over yet. We still have work to do. There's two things that we're going to be still doing an operational operation on. Number one, we still have to mitigate a fire and very small explosion concern, and also a spill potential.
3: Audio courtesy ABC7 Los Angeles. The best young spellers in the English language are competing at the Scripps National Spelling Bee this week, continuing a more than century-old tradition. The three-day competition begins today and ends Thursday night. In other news, the search continues for seven villagers trapped inside a flooded cave in central Laos. The operation is now in its seventh day. More information at apnews.com. This is AP News. A heat wave at the French Open is impacting the clay courts and sending fans to the sprinklers. Correspondent Gethin Kubel has more.
5: Tennis players at the French Open say they haven't experienced conditions this hot at Roland Garros since the 2024 Paris Olympics. Temperatures for the opening 2 days of the clay court Grand Slam have soared to 33 degrees Celsius, 91 degrees Fahrenheit. That's far beyond normal for late May in the French capital, and it's forecast to stay that way for the entire first week. Besides making it uncomfortable for fans and players alike, the sultry conditions have also created fast faster conditions on the court. I'm Geffen Coolball.
3: Tenor saxophonist Sonny Rollins has died at the age of 95. The jazz genius was featured in the Rolling Stones' 1981 album, Tattoo You. More on this story at apnews.com. I'm Marcela Sanchez, AP News.

0: Hey, folks, thanks for your patience. We'll be taking off very shortly. Should be wheels up in about 40 minutes. And due to a bumpy ride, snacks and beverage service has been suspended. AC has given us some trouble. Sorry, folks. And Wi-Fi is out. And so is the entertainment. Yeah, I'm sorry about the smell, folks. We are aware.
1: I know.
0: Just one more quick note. We are going to have to deplane.
2: Come on!
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1: We are introducing C-Think, your critical thinking debate league and program. 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

0: Good morning, I am Casey Asher Dawkins with the news headlines on The Edge. We begin with news that amidst criticism of the government's lack of spending of the over $1 billion in donated funds received after Hurricane Melissa, Prime Minister Dr. Andrew Holness argued that the government was being strategic in its spending and deliberately directed the funds towards tangible reconstruction efforts. The criticism came about after an audit by the Auditor General's department found that only $26.2 million of the $1.44 billion in cash donations in the wake of the storm had been spent up to April. Speaking during Labor Day activities at the Lewistown Early Childhood Institute in St. Elizabeth yesterday, Holness called on Jamaicans to use critical thinking in their assessment of the situation.
1: So sometimes you have things that are common sense, and sometimes you have things that are common nonsense. Not everything that appears urgent is wise, and not everything that is wise appears immediately. So I want you to ruminate on that. The obvious can mislead, and wisdom requires deeper judgment.
0: Holness explained that Jamaica is projected to spend approximately $67 billion on hurricane relief and recovery efforts, including restoration of electricity, roads, schools, hospitals, clinics, and debris removal operations, while the cash donations received totaled approximately $1.4 billion. He noted that nearly $10 billion has already been deployed through the government's Roofs program, stressing that the government made a deliberate policy decision that donated the funds. He said this would primarily be used to purchase building materials and support visible, measurable recovery works.
2: Particularly for the donated funds, we want to be able to say to those people who have contributed, Jamaica has put on whatever it is, 1,000 roofs, this is the material, this is what you have spent on. That's something that you can see, tangible. So when this audit came out, we had already taken that decision, but the performance audit, the real-time audit, didn't take the policy directive that was given into account. It just made a statement. The government was being inefficient. The government was being very strategic and very efficient.
0: Meanwhile, Holness further explained that some of the money will be used to fund modular homes, as well as the basis for these modular, semi-permanent, prefabricated housing solutions. He noted that about 3,000 homes are expected, some purchased by the Housing Ministry and others donated by the Red Cross and the Government of China. The Prime Minister urged Jamaicans to consider the logistical and engineering requirements behind disaster recovery planning.
2: We are building a small community in West Malone to facilitate those persons who were being housed at the Petersfield shelter. My government is not just going to take the units and come and plop them down anywhere. That wouldn't help. We're not going to do that. Whatever units we put down, there must be on a proper base. We have to make some arrangement for the disposal of sewage. We might have to give you a little water tank on top of it too.
0: He explained that the full cost of properly establishing these units averages around $500,000 per solution, depending on location. Holness noted that 900 units are already in the country, and the government has already identified the persons whose homes were destroyed by the storm as beneficiaries of these units. Turning to other news, a four-year respite from murders in August Town, St. Andrew, came to a bloody end with the slaying of two brothers 1 week apart, and police have fingered O'Shane Morris, otherwise called Chucky, as the man who allegedly ordered the attacks. The more recent of the two murders was committed in the pre-dawn hours last Saturday. It is alleged that the victim was found with what appeared to be gunshot wounds to the head, and his body was partially burned following a fire at premises on August Town Road. The body was discovered after police responded to reports of a fire. Police have not yet released the identity of the man who was killed on Saturday morning, but he and his slain brother are said to be relatives of reggae singer Etana. Following Saturday's killing, Etana took to social media claiming that her family was being targeted. According to Police Superintendent Mark Harris, who heads the St. Andrew Central Police Division, which oversees August Town, cops have been relentless in their efforts to capture Morris, who has been on the police's wanted list for almost a year. He said, although the security forces continue to maintain a strong presence in the area, thugs still found a way to carry out the murders. And internationally, Belgian authorities have launched an investigation after two children aged 12 and 15 and two adults were killed in a collision between a train and a school minibus in Buggenhout in the north of the country. The bus had been carrying seven children, a driver and a chaperone at the time of the collision, which took place shortly after 8 a.m. local time. The public prosecutor's spokeswoman told reporters the other five children on the bus are in critical but stable condition in hospital. Nobody on the train was hurt, although one person was being treated for shock. The spokeswoman said the barriers on a level crossing had been down. She said the minibus driver had been driving on a street parallel to the railway and then turned left onto the level crossing while the barrier was already down. At that point, a train was heading through Buggenhout and ran into the minibus. A spokesman for Belgian rail network Infrabel told the media that first indications from CCTV footage confirmed that the lights on the level crossing were red and the barrier was down. That was news headlines on The Edge. I am Casey Asher-Dawkins. Join us for another update at 10:30 a.m. For details on these stories and more, purchase your copy of the Daily Observer.

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finally said yes to onion rings. Now it's your turn to say yes to the Onion Ring Zinc from KFC, a delicious hot and spicy zinc with crispy onion rings, creamy KFC signature sauce, lettuce, and mayo in a toasted brioche bun. The new KFC Onion Ring Zinc is finger-licking good.

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0: Tools!
4: Jamaica, we all know the week can be heavy. Rain, traffic, long days. But Wednesday has just got brighter. 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
5: You know, all morning we can have a little suspicion. You know why I can have a little suspicion that y'all gonna throw some surprise party? Cause Brittany. Brittany just here? Forward.
6: Amen.
5: No. Oh, I got another subject.
7: Go on.
5: Yeah, so let me see Brittany. And then Brittany come by, and then Brittany there for like about an hour. I'm saying, Brittany not going to work. I keep looking at the time. I'm saying, Brittany, sit down and go to your phone. I said, no. Let me see Burgerman vehicle from about after 7.
8: No, hold on.
5: When it comes to Burger Man, yeah, you can't have that conversation. They always come early. You
8: need some
5: more sign. You reach your work. Yeah.
7: All right, so talk to us. How you feeling?
5: Me, just
7: yes,
5: old.
7: About this. We know that. No, just we never old. Say tell me what's facts. We say how you're feeling.
5: How I'm feeling like
7: right now for all, we see all of us
5: nice
7: here.
5: Very nice seeing everybody. Yeah. Because remember, so me and Burger are show for everybody's party, you know. To see somebody, to see our show.
7: Party not miss Burger me. Man.
5: Yeah, no, Burger is a head cook and broccoli washer. Thanks to Williams K. Yeah, the cake, nice Rasta.
7: Yeah.
5: Where do you get this cake?
7: Cake?
9: Yeah.
5: Who's the cake? Yeah, where do you get this cake from?
7: Yeah, where? Brittany?
9: Brittany Cake is the girl
10: named
7: again.
10: Britt J.
5: Wow.
9: It's really nice.
5: Nice.
7: Happy birthday, Ron.
5: Thank you.
7: How did you spend the actual birthday?
5: Fantastic.
7: That's wonderful.
5: Beautiful.
7: Yeah, that's why nobody nothing know or nothing. That's why nobody nothing tell you their business.
5: I decided that when I return. I asked, if anybody asked me about my birthday, I'm going to say it was just
8: a lot of drink.
7: Fantastic.
5: Good to be true.
7: Wonderful. Happy birthday.
5: Thank you. It's a birthday celebration, right? I know. Big up to Jade and Bim. Big up to Williams K. Bim. Big up to Kezai.
10: Terry. I always can remember.
5: Terry.
10: Thank you. And I'm one of the first.
5: You're my first friend.
10: Yes.
5: I'm true, Terry. Terry was one of my first friends here. You know.
7: Somebody is also on the line for you. Another part of the surprise. Wait.
5: Somebody is
10: on the line?
7: Yeah, bring it up.
5: On the line?
10: Yeah.
5: Hello?
11: Happy birthday!
5: Happy birthday!
11: Yes, happy birthday.
5: Oh, this is Renner and Mon.
10: Yay.
5: Oh, my wife. Oh. You know, some of the voices sound familiar and it sounds like my wife. Renner, how are you, Renner?
11: I am good. Sorry for the echo. I'm literally outside. I stepped outside a meeting just to tell you happy birthday. We love you. We appreciate you. And
5: we'll see you
11: many, many more.
5: Nobody make a cry now, Renrin. Thank you very much. Thank you, Renrin. Renrin made me cry, but thank you, Renrin. Thank you very much.
11: Love you.
5: Yeah, love you, Renrin, man. Everything gone, gone high up and over.
8: They still
5: want
8: to hear,
10: Renrin. We want to hear,
5: Renrin. Renrin, they said they want to hear you, Renrin.
11: Oh, they want to hear me. Can't hear me?
5: Yeah, loud and clear in the studio, so I have to turn the speakers up.
8: Big wheel.
11: Okay, no problem. All right, well, happy birthday. Make sure you treat him good. Make sure you not come give me no bad reports. Be a good treatment.
5: You just smashed them up a while ago, Renrin, man. All right, enough love. Thank you, Renrin.
11: Love you guys.
5: All right. Burger.
11: Bye.
5: Yeah, Perry from Perry's Funeral Home. Big up yourself, Mr. Perry.
12: Oh, you keep a birthday so quiet, man.
5: No, man, that's your holiday, man. The holiday, yeah. Man.
12: Happy birthday, man.
5: Thank you, brother.
12: I never know, but pass your present to you already, man. You
5: have it. All right. No, say a word, man. Let's say a word, man. Dig up yourself. So, how last night going? Last night going good?
12: Great, boy. Good. Great vibes, man. Great
5: and
12: vibes.
5: I know you have Sundays at Perry's now.
12: Yes, man. Sunday, man. They get everything. Souls. Yes, rock, everything.
5: Sunday and Monday now, my boss.
12: Sunday and Monday.
5: But your birthday just gone to you?
12: Yeah. I mean,

0: born the same month, man.
1: No, man, I don't mean your birthday. I mean your birthday?
0: If you get to, I'm sick, I don't mean your birthday.
1: True. But me a Gemini, you a Taurus, man.
0: Yeah, man, me a Taurus.
1: You a Taurus, Riley. Me a Jimmy Riley. True. You a Taurus, Riley. Me a Jimmy Riley. Enough love, Perry.
0: Yeah, man, all right, brother. Respect.
1: Mr. Perry from Perry's right now. So, all right, Mr. Perry.
2: Hold on. We have to pick up Maureen, a.k.a. Good Body Maureen, yeah. Because wow. She's not here right now, but she's listening, and she's like, make sure me and Carl, because she get a cake for you.
1: No, Good Body. Good Body.
2: And she wants excitement. So we got Good Body Maureen. Anyway, she's there. Find the highway or whatever. She's on her way here right now.
1: Big up, Good Body. Big up. All right, Jade, what you got to say? See a superstar bridging beam over here, Tito. Beam. What do you want to say, Beam?
3: We just want to say... Happy birthday, Ariel. We are going to do a song. We just want to say... No, you do the song for you. I do a song for you. I just want to say it's been a pleasure for me.
1: You know, just appear for and tell Bim happy birthday. They didn't watch Bim birthday on Instagram.
3: I don't know.
1: It's international.
3: You are losing focus.
1: Your birthday.
3: You understand? It's a pleasure. Working with V. Ron Mouchette. I mean, we don't work on the same station, but you get what I mean. We work with the same company.
1: You
3: get to see you all the time. It's something for me. You know, I used to grow up listening to Ron Mouchette, and now to be working. Yeah, because you're old. Stop like a young. So to now be working with you, it's a pleasure for me, and it is something that. First time I worked today, I did Scream. I don't know if you remember that.
1: I remember. Outside broadcast.
3: Yes, that
1: yeah,
3: time.
1: First time. Excitement.
3: I was like, oh my gosh, I'm
1: join Jade.
3: And I didn't care me in Panorama. Nobody could trust me. You understand? So to now be here with you at SMB Communications, Jamaica Observer Team, it's pretty cool. You're a pretty cool dude, man.
4: Big up yourself. You know, one of the most dynamic voices on the radio. Nobody voice somebody like everyone. You know what I mean? And that's something we had a long time, and you love it. You know, just do it for do it.
1: Yeah.
4: You know, although you're miserable sometimes.
1: Oh, gosh, man.
4: But that is it.
1: Oh, you know that be my over the society.
4: Because they come to me and complain. But it comes in the job.
1: Yeah, true.
4: You know,
1: enough
4: different things you have to do at the same time. Oh, you know? Gosh, but man. At the end of the day, you know what, so you do it for the people, them. Really and truly, we're not the media for you know, we did for the love, not the money, I had a feel.
1: True,
4: you know what I mean? So keep doing the good work and keep getting more birthdays.
1: Yeah, man. Yeah. Big up yourself, my boss.
4: Yeah, man. But remember, I said tomorrow is not promised.
1: No, to no man.
4: Any day we can over Paris. So we have to make life merries.
1: At least I'm a virgin.
4: Yeah.
1: At least I'm a virgin.
4: So no, but as I say, tomorrow is not promised. So we have to give thanks to today.
1: Yeah, man. True, man.
4: So, you know, we're glad to say we can see each other.
1: Yes, sir.
4: One more day upon them.
1: One more year, yeah, upon them. All right, them. Give thanks. I'll be, though. I'm going to pick up my Jamaica Observer Team. And one thing with Jamaica Observer Team, they can't always depend on them. You want excitement, you want a crowd, you want something special? Observer.
5: I'm going to bring our cake.
1: So, Terry, you got to say something for
5: Oh,
1: yeah. Yeah, man. Oh, and then bring you up. See, I'm Mr. Cross, you know.
5: Keep
1: to run. Well, you know.
6: Happy birthday to you, Ron.
1: Thank you.
6: As I'd said before.
1: Yeah, I'm a first friend when I came here.
6: Yeah, your first friend. And then you just, everybody just come take over, but
1: no,
6: it's okay.
1: No.
6: Because you're from Westmoreland,
1: yeah.
6: And me are from the other parish, which is St. Elizabeth.
1: True. Next door.
6: Yeah, man. So, enough blessings. Stay grounded. Stay focused. And just remain Ron Mouchette.
1: Yeah, and get younger. You know, Mouchette, we get younger.
6: Yeah,
1: but at the age too.
6: Yeah, and your hairstyle look nice.
1: They laugh at me all the time. So, you get older and miserable. It's my friend Jason Cross from the Jamaica Observer. Big up everyone. Yo, make give thanks to everyone, you know, man.
4: Blessed love, man.
1: What
4: happy
1: man.
4: Birthday, and happy belated birthday.
1: Let me drink.
4: When they say, when they say, Ron Mouchette.
1: No.
5: No. When
4: they say Ron Mouchette,
1: yeah.
4: Them on the bone the fire pan Babylon and never stush yet.
1: Yes, sir.
4: Yeah. Yeah, man, just keep the fire blazing, my brother.
1: Big up, man.
4: More love. I will not tell them everything. You
1: no,
4: know?
1: We're not telling them a secret.
4: Tell them nothing more.
1: No.
4: See?
1: No. Don't even
4: respect.
1: Tell them where we go.
4: All right.
1: Don't even tell them where spot.
4: Yeah.
1: Big up. That's my friend, Jason Cross on the Jamaica Observer. One of my panyans.
7: No, I don't must say.
1: Kenzai.
7: Good morning,
1: don't laugh
7: man.
1: Out loud today. Say 52.
7: No, that's fine. This is nice enough to laugh.
1: Yeah.
7: And everything else.
1: Yes.
7: Happy thank birthday,
1: you.
7: Ron.
1: Thank you. Was your birthday the last time?
7: It was, but it's yours now.
1: Yeah, thank you.
7: I hope you have a great birthday.
1: I did. I called you, but as usual,
7: you don't answer your phone when I call.
1: Busy, but that's fine.
7: Tall man and short man, so to tell you happy birthday. Sent you a message.
1: Oh, nice.
7: You are such a great person.
1: Thank you.
7: Everybody know you are the one that gave me the name Kezai. Mm-hmm. So I will always remember that.
1: A true word.
7: And thank you so much for all your love and support. Yes. Happy, happy birthday.
1: Thank you, Kezai.
7: Enjoy everything.
1: All right. No laughing? You don't laugh?
7: No, well, not today. Not today.
1: Give thanks.
7: All right.
1: All right, so we're not here from it. Oh, Lizard Son. No, come say something. This is my bridge, you know. This is Lizard Son, no. William, let me hear you talk, no, William. Let me hear what you're going to say, no. To your bridge, you know.
8: Good morning, Uncle.
1: Good morning to you, Uncle. Good morning, Uncle William.
8: Every time you get trouble, man, you always talk to me and inspire me for the better.
1: What are you finishing the trouble, man? Thank you. Oh, wait a minute, trophy? No, go on, William. Yeah. No, but William, you know you're my friend, though. Me just don't like when you don't behave yourself, man. Don't it, man? Yeah, I always check in. Enough time I'll park at your gate. Me ain't care a reason. I'll like, oh. Don't you?
8: Yeah.
1: So, all right, I'm a birthday, though. Just beat me up. And that's all. No worries. No worries about the trouble part.
8: Happy birthday, man, for respect.
1: Every time, my boss. Big up yourself. Look at big son, William, man. Good buddy. Good buddy, Maureen is here.
9: Good thing.
1: Come, good buddy. Everybody, so sorry if you're listening to the radio and I wonder what's going on here. My birthday was Sunday, and all these, the people that I love, that I work with, that I see every day, are wishing me a happy birthday, even though my birthday got. I'm sitting with a trophy. Like, what's that?
9: We won it for you,
1: Sunday. Oh, so 8105 was in a competition?
10: Well, this is a number one morning, man, trophy.
1: Lions Club of Mind. So what happened on the Lions Club? You had a domino tournament?
10: Yeah, of course.
1: And you don't win, not you, Maxi?
10: Oh, you know.
1: Berger, best domino man, you know, for sure. You know. All right, so good buddy Maureen, what you got to say, my friend? We celebrate our birthday 1 month straight every year.
11: A year day to the run.
1: So you're busy.
11: Happy belated birthday.
1: Thank you, good buddy. Thank you. You know, you're my friend, good buddy. Day one.
11: Yeah. Remember, we have a team going and we're not for talk yet.
1: We're not for talk.
11: Yeah.
1: All right. Big up yourself. So, your friend made a cake.
11: Awesome.
1: Everybody in Jamaica, if you ever have a party or anniversary or anything, I want a cake. Brittany can tell you. A lot of people here who's been recipient of these cakes from the late. What's her name?
11: Brit J.
1: How do we find her? Like, if somebody want to order a cake from
11: her. It's on Instagram.
1: Instagram. So there's Brit J.
12: We'll find the name and make you can announce it.
1: Yeah, Brit J. Yeah. But thank you, good buddy. Brit J.
11: Had to be here.
1: But didn't also something going on in the come and see Brittany. Brittany. When Brittany come here from morning and now leave.
2: Well, if you know something going on, for me, see Lizards reach early.
9: Yeah.
2: And for me, see Kevin sit down over this up on Tuesday.
1: Hello,
13: when I drove in this morning, Lizards was already parked. I never come here come see Lizards.
1: So early.
13: And when I reach Lizards and William, downstairs, I'm a virgin, and one, ready for the day. Mister,
1: ready for party.
13: What is Lizards doing
1: have
13: here?
1: A party.
13: I'm telling you, yeah. What is he doing here? Where did you go? Come,
1: Berger, I'm not sitting up yet, Berger. Nobody come crack.
10: Nice, no. Yeah.
1: Introduce
13: ladies
1: him
13: and
1: nice
13: gentlemen, the one and only good buddy, Berger Man. Let me get some noise.
1: So, Berger, you really want Jade introduce
10: William
1: yourself?
10: William Manuel Selassie, I.
1: No, you want Jade introduce yourself? Good buddy, Berger, for real?
10: Careful.
1: And that you don't sound
10: like Jade is a, you know, the first time when I go through a phase in my life,
1: mm-hmm.
10: You know, them time I meet Ron,
1: mm-hmm.
10: You know, I go through a transition phase,
1: yeah.
10: And I say, what am I for stay ball it and for lock some? I did start grow my lock some time there.
9: Yo, the man saw.
10: I go one meeting at Bubba Hill and me the buck up. Remember when I buck up at Bubba Hill?
9: What's wrong? Run, remember that?
1: Anybody see my glasses? I need glasses. Because I think the man come here nice to tribute to me, I know. And beat me up as in Bridget.
10: Yeah, but Mr. Shea, you know, you guide me. And show me the path.
1: Oh, Bubba Hill.
10: Anyway,
1: you should have taken over the microphone, like when you take over your show.
10: No, careful. It's a surprise.
1: It's a surprise. Okay.
10: Yeah.
1: So,
10: pick up yourself.
1: Pick up yourself, Maxi.
10: Always.
1: You have no phone Sunday when you talk to me Sunday.
10: I come at Ochi, but we never connect them there. You see me?
1: Yeah.
10: And I think the first time we connect was at Papa Police Officers Club.
1: You never forget that night there.
10: No, I don't forget that day there. But the man come over and say, hey, you're the burger man? I say, yeah.
1: Yeah. Yeah, that's what I'm going to tell us a story every day.
10: I say, I listen to you. Me say, you?
1: Yeah, me listen to you.
10: Listen me?
1: Yes, sir.
10: You say, yeah, I find it very interesting.
1: Yeah, me never talk, sir. Me never talk, sir.
10: No, yeah, no, you say, yeah, yeah, you do some good, sir. Me say, what me say? I were able to quote what me say, so me say, I treat my talk.
1: Yeah, right.
10: I treat my talk. And I felt honored.
1: Yeah, man, of course. You feel honored, brother. You're good. You're a burger, man.
10: And then.
1: So why do you think
10: when you go so, you go so.
1: Yeah.
10: You know, remember?
1: Yeah.
10: When you left RJ, went to Mellow, me left RJR, me go Mellow, you left Mellow, come here, so me left the song with this, and then we buck up.
1: Yes, I.
10: And we're stuck.
1: Yes, no, we're not. No, no. You know, you have to watch the
10: man. Speaking of that, crazy girl. Big up yourself.
1: Big up yourself in general.
10: Maxi. Big up yourself.
1: Big up yourself, Maxi. Yeah, man. Thank you. Burger, man. You're great, man. You're great, man. Sunday, we never have no way of communicating, but to Burger Man, if you look a secret channel, Burger Man, find me. Are you good doing it, Maxi? Are you fine, bro?
10: I'm fine, man. Papa, big up.
1: Yeah.
10: Papa, big up, man.
1: All right, that was good, though. That was really good, guys. Me couldn't even find myself, and you find me. Oh, you find me. Me just get that phone and say, talk to Burger Man. I said, talk to who? Burger Man. Maxi. Yo. Brittany.
14: Now it's my turn.
1: All right, Brittany Hooper. Brittany.
14: Right, happy birthday, Ron.
1: Thank you, Brittany.
14: You know you have a special place in my heart, and I know I have a special place in your heart.
1: Oh, God.
14: We all know I'm the favorite.
1: Oh, gosh. Yeah,
14: so Brittany. I always show up for you because you always show up for me. So yes. happy birthday to you, Ron, and I hope you live to see many, many, many more.
1: Thank you. I mean, I've stuck for you. If you need stuff, you want to leave me. I got stuff for you. Thank you, Brittany.
10: Life.
1: Yeah?
10: Change our life.
1: I'm gonna change Brittany's life.
10: Marshall, come here, Slim.
1: No, leave, Burger Man. Brittany, that's what they always trouble you about all the time, don't you? When you came here, you're a little.
14: Mommy did skinny.
1: Yeah, but wow.
14: Yes.
15: Can't say that about her now.
1: Yeah, I tell you, go, Brittany. No, big executive. All right, oh gosh, man. To your boss, you know, Mrs. Gordon. Mrs. Gordon, since the first
16: happy
1: day
16: birthday,
1: came here. Thank you, Mrs. Gordon.
16: I was to come up to wish you happy birthday.
1: Yeah, you know I'll come
16: and
1: wish you too.
16: We are 2 days apart. I'm Thursday. No, 4 days.
1: Yeah.
16: I'm 28.
1: Oh.
16: And when you came,
1: mm-hmm.
16: you showed me love.
1: Oh, everything.
16: And you continue to show me.

0: Why wait and change when you can send the exact? Jamdex. No cash, no problem. The time by Jamdex is
1: 9 o'clock your time, folks. We got to get out of here and make way for Xavier and Jenny. Jenny, taking you through until 10:30.
2: 30, yeah.
1: Saw what I did there?
3: Yeah.
2: Yeah, we did.
1: 30? 10? Yeah. Jenny? Yeah.
2: Yeah,
1: mama, do it, man.
2: We did. You tried. You really tried. Yeah. But guys, remember, y'all the life par. Same energy, same vibe, same date, same parish, new venue, better venue at Strawberry Fields. Entry fee remains the same as well. So let's roll out to the same vibe for this Saturday. 8 o'clock is the meetup time at Upper Manor Park at Select Grocer Supermarket.
1: While ago when you say post and whatever, the amount of
2: Kevin,
1: I didn't know that. Like all of
2: the
1: y'all,
2: the love is real, man. The love, all and the funny thing it? Is, some of them may not be rolling, but they must support regardless. I love
1: yeah,
2: it.
1: But
4: you think say after them say what did happen last time, they're gonna make it miss them.
2: No, yeah, man. And I know when it comes to the summer ones, that's how when them a roll out.
1: Roll out, you know? I like it. Hashtag making Francois proud.
2: Yeah. Woo!
1: Yeah, man.
2: Yeah.
1: The real G.
2: Yeah.
1: You understand me? That's what we're doing, folks. Nobody to cry, Andy. We can't hug after. Yeah. We can't hug after.
2: Can I do it just once?
4: Can
2: I try to
4: attempt
2: it once?
1: Yeah.
2: Can I try?
1: Can I do it, man?
4: All right. Can I try? We're talking about a full 45 seconds at least, you know.
2: All right. Woo!
1: Making Francois proud. No,
2: good morning, John. Okay.
4: The good have to drag out.
2: Good. Okay, very good.
4: Yeah,
1: the morning after longer than the good.
2: The good?
1: So your lungs
2: wow.
4: You like
2: your
4: practice
2: strong.
4: You can try.
2: Yeah, I'm not sure. I'm a practice. But guys, this is how we say goodbye for now to you, our friends. Goodbye for now until we meet again on Saturday. Goodbye for now.
4: Tomorrow.
2: To you, friends. Goodbye for now until we meet again tomorrow.
4: Have a good day, y'all. Bye-bye.
1: Hola, hola. Hola. What are you doing?
2: I can't.
1: What are you doing, Paris?
2: We have a couple more.
1: You see, like, oh, no,
2: one
1: man,
2: more
1: no.
2: Minute.
1: Like, come in like some can't leave you for do things. Tomorrow, what, Paris? Tomorrow
2: oh,
1: is what?
2: Tomorrow is the best day of the week. The day where we dip inside the bag, we blow the cobweb off the chunem, and we present them to ya.
4: Because you let the man reprimand you.
2: Man!
4: That's just wrong.
2: I got a little ahead of myself because I totally skipped Wednesday and Thursday and went straight to Saturday.
1: Same thing, me tell you. Okay,
2: sorry, the new venue just got me all
1: hyped. I got burn up if you turn it back. You have to stay on it. You have to pay attention.
2: Have to stay on it.
1: Yeah.
4: Or the exploding eggs. It's true.
1: First, y'all yes. Make DJ like she want catch like a feelings.
2: Why?
1: Because I said I was gonna teach you how to mix.
2: And my fault you're not good like me. What?
1: No,
2: what's
1: no.
2: The
1: focus
2: the
1: man, she can
2: okay, I'm focusing,
1: Jesus. The point is, Paris.
2: Yeah.
1: I don't hear you come to me and say, morning, sir. No. I don't hear you come to me and say, you know, I'm ready, I'm gathering my songs. Nothing.
2: No, because I don't I am gathering the songs.
1: Okay.
2: I am gathering the songs. That's why I realize I'm going to need a new laptop. I don't have all that space.
1: You want to talk to me off here then first? That'll sell your mind, you know?
2: No, man, you can just buy me a brand new one. How about that?
1: Not to the music on it, though.
2: Christmas is tomorrow, and I just buy me a brand new one.
1: Christmas is tomorrow.
2: Yeah.
1: Tomorrow is retro.
2: Santa Claus
1: is
2: coming.
1: We out of here, folks. Stay over time. Do take care. Stay safe. Until then.
2: See you Saturday.
1: Liquor war.
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What's your plan? I know. I think the worst part about a Labor Day is after your labor, you gotta come labor again today, right? Like, there's no holiday. But those who painted yesterday, for those who did all the things they did yesterday, bye bye. I don't have so much bag and pants. As the trio leaves, the duo comes in. And here's what's wonderful. We're going to make sure we give you energy because, I mean, no, you popped down after yesterday's Labor Day for those who labored. I know. And we love you for it. And we love you. Blessings to all of us who did some work yesterday. That, you notice I never said Xavier, right? All of us who did. Xavier is rested.

17 minutes after 9 o'clock. This is a big week, the last week in May. May you run, may you move, may you inject energy, may you get it done, may you do everything you've got, may you catch up with time. May you win tickets to Stones Footloose. Do I have short shorts? That's all right. We got tickets so you can get a vibe. Let's go.

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0: as we got the Joyride. Another great location. We got Stones Footloose. Holy pa things are gone. Harmony Park are gone. Where you going? What you doing? How you celebrating the rest of May? How you making sure to close off the month of May? And we get back, we have our doctor. Stand by, because it's definitely want on vital blast for you to be taking care of yourself. Stay healthy.
1: Six pants, kick back, knee knock, fall flat, tree chop, crime scene, sea cop, sea stop, who see? 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
2: Kings of Stones, Ginger Wine, Footloose 20th celebration continues. 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It's the Short Shorts Edition, Saturday, May 30th. Ladies, come out early and turn things up. You're two for one before 11 p.m. Admission $1,500 per person, $2,500 at the gate. 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

Let them know at 9:46. Let them know. Right about number till a vibe. Nice. Boy. Reggae can pretty so. Boy. Reggae this, a reggae this, a reggae that. Boom. Oh, it's a great venue.

0: Want to say good morning to you, Dr. Bowen. How are you doing?
1: Good morning. Good morning. We're on our way.
0: And I'm not hoping at your park. That document said police real.
1: I'm not the driver.
0: Oh, praise the Lord. Praise the Lord. So, Doc, we are happy to have you back. I know you had sports day and life was lifing and all sort of wonderful things happening. What are we talking about, though? As
1: today,
0: we talk about staying healthy, yes.
1: We're talking about staying healthy. And for the brothers who want to hear about this topic again. Erectile dysfunction. What is it? Why are you having a dysfunction?
0: What kind of dysfunction?
1: Most persons thinking it's because of their prostate. But I'm here to tell you, no. And to listen keenly, because it is a warning sign to all the brothers. Erectile dysfunction. It is this persistent inability to achieve or maintain firmness during sexual activity. All right? And why is this so important to know? Because it is a warning sign that there's some interruption in the vessels. And it could be because you are diabetic, you're hypertensive, you're having a vascular issue that's more than just...
2: Can we go over this? Is jerking too much.
1: Sorry. Give me a minute. Let me come back in. You don't mind?
0: You know what? Doc claimed that she's not the one driving, but she may as well be driving, because then she'll be directing the car or the vehicle and putting it where she wants. So she's having to direct the driver. So I'm hoping that you're ready, having given the driver instructions. You good now?
1: I'm good now. Sorry.
0: So we were on the causes
1: for erectile dysfunction.
0: Correct. Go ahead.
1: Causes: vascular issues. So they are narrow blood vessels, and this could be because of high cholesterol level. High cholesterol plaques are in the vessels, and this is affecting the erection process. So what is important, you know all your four numbers, and all the four numbers, just a quick reminder, your cholesterol, your blood sugar, your blood pressure, and your BMI, body mass index. Once you know these, you would now know if you fall in any of the categories of having a vascular issue or metabolic conditions, which would mostly include diabetics. And over 85% of diabetics have this issue, erectile dysfunction we're talking about. Just a reminder. Some medications can also cause this. Medication that you take for the prostate, medication you take for your blood pressure. However, people have this notion that as soon as you start taking these medications, it will occur. Not true. It's prolonged use that would allude to this. And so, yes, I'm not saying to not take your prescription drug.
0: So what do you call prolonged? If it is taking it for more than
1: over
0: what?
1: 6 months.
0: Okay.
1: Over 6 months for most of them. The prostate one, over 3 weeks. Yes. So you need to talk to your doctor. Know about what is happening with you. And listen to the pharmacist. When you go to purchase the medication, they always give some instructions. Listen to them. They'll tell you to look out for this. There are also other factors such as anxiety, psychological issues. Are you so stressed, depressed? All of that also affect your erection. Your other lifestyle changes, what are they? Smoking, alcohol, being overweight. Might I go on? So, what do we need to do, or what do the brothers need to do? Seek counseling for those with psychological issues and those who have vascular, metabolic issues. Start getting your pressure and sugar under control. And start exercising for those who just need to start doing their pelvic floor exercising. Quit in smoking. There are the gums in the pharmacies you can buy to replace smoking. And there are other ways we can help you to stop consuming too much alcohol. So there is help for everyone. And for those who need medication, there are medications for you too, to help you in this area. So what you must do, check it out. Don't watch it.
0: And, you know, Jamaicans always watch it. Jamaicans, many talking about, you know, they're not going to just willingly quickly go to the doctor and say, I'm having a problem getting an erection. Is it after the first time that they get anxious, or the second time? How quickly should they get anxious and go to the doctor about an erectile, a possible erectile dysfunction?
1: I I would say after their second time, it happened to you now, and within a week time it's happening again, then you need to, any form, whether you can start and not continue, or whether you're not starting at all, or whether in the mornings you're not seeing anything, you need to start going to the doctor as soon as you see that within a week.
0: I hope
1: the earlier you get it controlled, the better results.
0: On Thursday,
1: treatment needed.
0: I'm hoping that we can look at some of the things that they do wrong that can cause erectile dysfunction. You spoke of illnesses that can be one of the signs, the diabetes, high blood pressure, but what about in terms of when they're having charred meat? What about in terms of salty foods, spicy foods? Some of those things. This is a to be continued, yes? So let us look at that on Thursday, Doc, in terms of what are some of the things they really, really need to change if they also don't want to get there. Lifestyle issues.
1: Yeah.
0: We're good.
1: Right.
0: Have a good one. Be safe. And tell the driver good morning. Blessings. Of course, as you do road, you want to make sure you can really run road and run road properly by doing all the right things. Yeah. Brothers, and I know that's for us, it's what? Body shit is period, menopause. It's a number of concerns, but when it comes to their erectile function, yeah, it is as painful, I guess, as what can happen to us when we have menopause. But yours is easier to fix than ours. In many ways, just watch the lifestyle. Do what you do. Ours is hormonal. Yours, a lot of time, is what you put in your mouth. Yep. We talk some more. Don't miss it on Thursday. Again, stay healthy on Vital Blast.
3: Why?
0: 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Dr. Bowen.
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1: Diamond. We're not magicians. 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Diamond.

0: Yeah, man, when it comes to sound business, Nitty Phonic, the number one sound, no sound about a try. Hey, boy, you run with the coffin, you're dead already. Me, I tell you, say what? I've gone, you're gone. Big up my like what? Marlon, Pastor Kevin, Parks Road Crew, them big and large, Junior Mervyn says so.
1: Nitty Phonic, kill them. Nitty Phonic.

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5: Sir Agri Benjamin Irons, born October 18, 1951. He left us May 23 last Saturday. Dr. Agri Irons, that name is synonymous with the field of psychiatry in Jamaica for the last 4 or 5 decades. I see where Wayne Chen describes him on Twitter as medical leader, public health advocate, renowned for his contributions to mental health services in the Caribbean. Dr. Irons was also a well-known public commentator, yes, who was very willing to offer his knowledge, experience and expertise on a range of public affairs issues, especially relating to medicine and psychiatry in particular. He made his name certainly in the 1970s and 1980s, yes, when he served as senior medical officer at Bellevue Hospital for over 21 years, starting in 1983. And Dr. Irons had an ability to communicate that many doctors are not blessed with. He had this way of telling stories and connecting experiences of Jamaicans, yeah, that endeared him to media. Yes, Dr. Irons, he was witty, he was humorous, he was knowledgeable, he connected. And he has left us, yes, after suffering an illness for almost a year. He was 74, yeah. He was an outstanding public servant who sought at Bellevue to really destigmatize Bellevue. Yeah? He was one of the architects of advocating for mental health not to be seen as a stigma where those who suffer from mental health are to be ostracized and remain hidden. He was one of those who said no. No, yes, we need to treat it as an illness and ultimately return those who are suffering from mental illness to their communities, to their families, to their homes. Yes, and Dr. Irons was a giant in that regard. And Jamaica has lost one of its outstanding sons in Dr. Agri Irons. He was 74. Time for the break. After the break, your calls.
6: 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My eyes were

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4: 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The conversation will bring together policymakers, stakeholders, and members of the public to explore the growing need for body-worn camera legislation in Jamaica. From public safety to civil rights, the conversation goes beyond cameras. It's about transparency, protection, and the future of policing in Jamaica. 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
3: My hands were steady. My eyes were clear and bright.
1: Well, it's a Tuesday morning, and at this time, the program is OPM on air. This week, you'll hear Prime Minister Andrew Holness's full keynote presentation at the graduation ceremony for the Staff and Junior Command course at the National Police College in Twickenham Park, St. Catherine, last Friday.
4: When I accepted the invitation to speak at this event, I did not know that there would be an incident in St. James that would shine a particular light on the JCF. And since then, I have received letters, emails, messages from average citizens asking me to comment on the matter. It is indeed a matter of great public concern. I have been deliberately silent on the matter up until this point, because as Prime Minister, I cannot and should not make statements that are not properly thought out. And in the immediacy of an event, sometimes we can make statements that more complicates than advance understanding. And so this turned out to be an opportune occasion on which I could make a few comments on the matter. Clearly, I cannot address the facts and details of the matter, and I don't think the public expects me to do that, but I think the public needs some reassurance of who we are, what we believe, and what it is that we want to achieve. At the core of this is humanity and dignity. That's what it comes down to: humanity, dignity, and respect. Less than a week ago, Latoya Bulgin from St. James lost her life in a police-involved shooting. I extend my sincere condolences to her family, her friends, her community, and all who are grieving. I know that the incident has caused pain, anger, and deep concern across Jamaica, and not just in Jamaica. I believe that we should all recognize that we live in a global village, and anything that is happening in Jamaica, yes, it has parallels elsewhere. We see the situation in Minnesota

0: Few months ago, but what is happening here is exported in milliseconds in other jurisdictions. And so I've been receiving calls from Jamaicans overseas concerned and from friends who are not Jamaican but who would have seen the incident circulated, and they are also concerned. First, I'm happy that the matter has been swiftly addressed by the police high command, that the officer involved has been interdicted and there is a process of investigation that is ongoing. One of the things that Jamaica can be proud of is the establishment of a mechanism to independently investigate officers of the state when, in the course of their duty, a life is taken. That was a fundamental and profound change in how Jamaica policed itself. And as officers coming up in the police force, I am hopeful that it is the general understanding that the entire objective of the state is to preserve life. I want that to be the default position. We do not pay taxes to fund the police force for the police force to be the instrument that takes life, or for any arm of the state for that matter. The objective is for the police force to preserve and protect life. When you go out on your duties and your operations, the default position must be, we are going to protect and serve and preserve. There are some, who go out with the default position that they intend to take life. But you as leaders, you must quickly identify those and correct that false notion that they have. Indeed, that is your core duty as leaders. And therefore, having INDICOM established, sent a clear signal that the state of Jamaica and the agents of the state of Jamaica will be held to account for the unlawful taking of life. And any police involved shooting or killing will be independently investigated to give assurance to the public that the state is not a purveyor of violence, and indeed not a purveyor of the ultimate violence, which is that of taking a life. As I stand here today, and you are in my hearing, and the discussion is about transformation, that is what it comes down to. What kind of organization is the JCF, and what is the core principle of the members of the JCF, and what is the abiding principle of its leadership? So today, I challenge you, as you rise through the ranks, to ensure that that core principle is always maintained, always advanced, always preserved, always respected. The JCF is about preserving, protecting, and serving life. There is a broader context within which this core principle of preserving and protecting life must be understood. In the 1960s, Jamaica was a different society. Firearms were not yet dominant as instruments of violence. The police operated in a context where their authority was more likely to be accepted, where the baton, or the baton if you prefer, symbolized a different model of law enforcement. Now, I can't tell when last I see a policeman with a baton. I guess that was the ultimate form of non-lethal weaponry at that time, or less lethal weaponry. So we're coming from that time when all you needed was the baton as a police force, and where violence was not organized, and where there was no transnational characteristic of crime. Those days are no longer. And of course, we can trace the transition of the society between the 70s and the 80s. with the rise of political violence and then the transnational drug trade, and then along with that came the proliferation of illicit firearms. So the police had to confront a new reality of automatic weapons, armed gangs, and transnational criminal network. In more recent years came the transition to the lottery scamming economy, for which guns became tools for protecting illegal earnings, displaying status and projecting power. As the criminal underworld became more organized and more deadly, the JCF had to evolve to contend with what was becoming an existential threat to the state. This is the Jamaica that the modern JCF has had to confront. Communities where criminal networks are armed, places where witnesses fear retaliation, spaces where the physical layout of lanes, zinc fences, informal pathways, and unplanned settlements can allow danger to emerge from any direction and any situation in which the police officer may have only seconds to interpret whether or not a movement is innocent, confused, resistant, or deadly. We must be honest about what this does to the mind and body of the police officer. Police officer operating repeatedly in high-risk environments can become hypervigilant. That officer learns to scan every moment, every hand, every corner, every window, every vehicle, every shadow, and to perceive it as a threat. Hypervigilance can keep an officer alive, but it needs to be properly managed by training, supervision, discipline, and a command culture. Understanding this reality is not the same as excusing error, indiscipline, or unlawful conduct. It is precisely because the environment is difficult that training, judgment, supervision, and accountability must be stronger. You who are graduating and in line for your promotions, this is what will be required of you. This is why your role as middle managers and junior commanders is critical. You are the layer of leadership closest to the front line. You translate policy into practice. You set the tone at the station, on patrol, at the checkpoint, in the briefing room, in operations, and in the aftermath of an incident. You are responsible not only for whether your teams are brave, but whether they are controlled. Not only for whether they are assertive, but whether they are lawful. Not only for whether they can confront criminals, but whether they can distinguish clearly between a genuine threat and a civilian who may be confused, frightened, or simply going about their business. Jamaica has asked much of its police. We have asked you to confront gangs, remove illicit weapons from our streets, disrupt transnational criminal networks, protect communities, restore public order, manage traffic, respond to domestic disputes, secure public events, investigate complex crimes, and increasingly serve as the visible face of the state in communities that have been traumatized. We have also invested in you. Over the last decade, the government has made sustained investment in the Jamaica Constabulary Force, in recruitment, mobility, intelligence, technology, training, infrastructure, equipment, and operational capacity. The JCF is now more capable than it has ever been in its over 150 years existence. My administration has more than tripled the national budget on national security expenditure, particularly in capital works and in training. Importantly, for the first time in the history of the JCF, the force has reached its full establishment of 14,000 officers. That means there are more police officers available to serve the Jamaican people today. It means more presence, more response capacity, more visibility, and more opportunity to prevent crime before it occurs. But it also means more interactions between police and citizens. And as interactions increase, the chance of an interaction going wrong also increases, unless standards, supervision, communication, and accountability increase at the same time. For those of you who are part of tactical operations of the JCF, you will immediately understand the term muscle memory. How do you get muscle memory? You train over and over and over and over and over and over and over again till you no longer have to think about an action. The steps to execute the action becomes natural. And that can only be done by training over and over and over and over and over again. And the instructors at the JCF know this.
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4: 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So like all this year, two cruise. If you get left off on the boat, you don't have no excuse. So get your ticket now. Sunday, August 2nd. White out. I get the flags done ready. Make me jump on, go on crazy.
0: Representing a 24% reduction. And this is not just a 1-year thing. This, we're now going into the fourth year. This follows 3 years of continual decline, which demonstrates that the strategy is working. Targeted gang operations, better intelligence, stronger coordination, improved capacity, international partnerships, legislative reform, and the courage of police officers who have gone into dangerous communities to confront men who believed they were beyond the reach of the law. So the strategy is working. At the same time, as we become more effective in dispatching criminals, we must always remember that our actions require the support of the public. And we cannot descend to be viewed as how the criminals are viewed. It is the dignity and the integrity, compassion that you exercise your duty that distinguishes you and gives value to the uniform that you wear. And so your conduct in being truthful to the principle and value of preserving life is absolutely important. Inasmuch as I heap praises on the JCF in the reduction of murders, it must be understood that this was achieved with the support of communities. You are getting more intelligence. People who formerly cowered in their homes but distressed about what they are seeing and couldn't do anything about it, they are now empowered because there is greater confidence that the JCF has separated from their ranks those who would disclose the identity of persons sharing information. We need the support of the public. We need the support of the public who will stand up and say, the police are doing a good job. I want them in my community. It only takes one incident to totally erase that. We struggle as a people because of our history and the history of the JCF being formed as a colonial force to enforce a colonial order. There is always a view that our police force is there to oppress. Always a view. When I was growing up, the term they would use is Babylon. What you are trying to do now is to change that deeply held view. And that is why it is so important that we invest in not only material, equipment and capital works, but we invest in the minds of the officers of the JCF. The change in your uniform was symbolic, but it only is effective if there is also a change in your mindset. I know that the JCF is investing heavily in changing its doctrine. And we are seeing the impact of this change. The public feels very proud to hear our officers articulate locally and internationally when they are interviewed. Gives a sense of pride. Career days across the island, we are seeing more youngsters putting on, what's it called, your number one uniform, your khaki and red stripe, wanting to be police officers. You know that there is a change happening in the society. Great respectability is accorded to your position in the society. But when there is a traffic stop and the officer says, boy, come out of the car, all of that goes. All of that goes. Professionalism is your obligation. You don't have to tell me how difficult it is sometimes to deal with our citizens. But you must remember that they too come from a place of mistrust and fear. And there is a culture, unfortunately, in our country, which we don't speak about because we have a sense of exceptionalism of ourselves. But the truth is, we resist authority. So the police is coming to the citizen with the notion that their authority must automatically be accepted and respected because I wear the uniform. And the citizen is coming to the interaction with the police that historically these persons have been oppressive and unfair and unjust, and I am going to resist and defend my rights. Immediately, there is the setup for a confrontation in the society. This cannot continue as we seek to modernize our society. There must be a watershed period where this ends. In the same way that we have been able to end political violence and we are now getting on top of murders, the police force must now lead in dealing with how we manage police-citizen interaction. Let me say this. The public may not readily know the mechanics of how policy is formed in national security. Maybe some of the officers here may not know. But there is such a thing as the National Security Council. The National Security Council is a committee of the cabinet, and it brings together all the ministers and their permanent secretaries responsible for ministries that have line responsibility for security. It also has all the heads of security entities. Obviously, the JDF, the JCF, MOCA, Customs. We have recently added ADPEM because managing disasters have now become a part of national security concerns. And we meet once every month and we discuss the interconnectivity of all of these entities for national security. And high on the agenda, repeated on the agenda, I've raised it several times to the Commissioner of Police, is the uncivil interactions between citizens and the police force. I've seen it so often, it is shared on social media. It makes the country look bad, damaging to our image. It is now time that the JCF develops and deploys, along with other stakeholders, a national public education campaign to, I don't want to use the word teach, but that's what it comes down to educate our citizens about how they should interact with the police and the police as to how they should interact. 4 or 3 year period of constant reminders until it becomes muscle memory. Because I've seen, as I'm sure all of you would have seen, videos of policemen trying to interdict a taxi man, for example. And forgive me, I'm not picking on any one group. But that is one of the highest levels of complaints that you get in terms of police and civilian interaction. Or a vendor in a marketplace, or a traffic stop. And what should be a simple matter escalates into a confrontation. I have had so many letters written to me, and I've spoken on this before, one in particular of a young lady who had an interaction with the police where she didn't see that the police was stopping her. The police pursued her. She panicked. She eventually stopped. And this is a young lady driving at night. She's alone. And the officers came out. And you can just imagine the colorful fabrics that were described to her. I have had letters written to me about two young men driving home. One night they were stopped by a patrol. They wound down their windows to see M16 rifles in their forehead. They're not criminals, they're not being threatened that they could be shot right now and nothing would come out of it. These are things that our citizens experience on a daily basis. I'm sure all of you here who are about to be promoted, these are not things that you tolerate. But you will be leading the men and women who sometimes do these things. You must identify them in your station, send them on additional training, interdict them, or seek their separation. Because where we are now in the development of the country, that kind of behavior cannot continue. Singapore has about 6 million people, about twice the size of Jamaica. It's about the size of St. James. They have between 3 and 7 murders per year. The highest I've seen is about 10 per year. So their murder rate is less than 1%, or less than 1 per 100,000. Our murder rate has moved from 49, almost 50 per 100,000, to 24 per 100,000. We have cut our murder rate in half. Give us a decade. If we continue with this administration executing the strategy, we will probably get to less than 100 per year. But what happens then? the JCF would now have to develop even greater capabilities in public order, dispute resolution, crime prevention and security education, stakeholder management. In other words, the focus on your tactical operations and your kinetic operations will have to find greater complement with your community policing operations. And that is why at the National Security Council we discuss these things from a strategic point of view, and we are going to change how security is executed in Jamaica. So right now we have to emphasize the tactical, but we don't want the tactical to destroy public trust. And that we are at that point. But as the tactical brings down the organized violence, we have the issue of social violence to address. And that is why we have changed the Ministry of National Security to now be National Security and Peace. And so you're going to see the JCF not pivoting, because you must continue to maintain your tactical superiority. When gunmen see you, they must get nervous and run. But when decent law-abiding citizens see you, they must say, ah, these guys, these are the good guys, they are here to protect me. So that means you have to develop greater intelligence, greater discernment, greater respect and professionalism. And we have given directives to the Commissioner of Police. It's amazing sometimes you see the policeman trying to arrest someone and the person is resisting. You know what the psychology is? First of all, they believe that in resisting, they can escape. That somehow the charge that is going to be preferred on them will go away if they resist. And the public needs to be educated that you are not going to be able to escape law enforcement. There's a classic case recently of a biker believing that he had escaped the police. And the police made a point to go and get him peacefully the day after. The society in which we live, you can't hide. You can't hide. And if you are interdicted or give the lawful order by the police, the best advice is to comply and then make your complaint afterwards. But it makes no sense to resist the police. And the police needs to bear this in mind, because sometimes we see the police operating as if the citizen has disrespected them personally, meaning that they have lost their professional standing totally to go now and trace with the citizens, as we say in Jamaica. Whereas a police officer, you must never lose your professional standing. Never. And this is why we need to go through this process of public education. This really should have been reinforced in civics in schools. But until we get to that point, we need a national campaign. It is an offense to resist arrest. Yes, you don't believe that you can escape the police. And just to be clear, it is the directive that if you escape the police, they are going to dedicate the resources to find you. So it's better that if the police come, comply. I said earlier that you're not going to be able to escape in Jamaica, and we'll be able to find you wherever you are. And that is because technology has improved and increased and is being deployed rapidly. One such technology, the body-worn camera. And recently I've seen the calls about body-worn cameras. I thought I had addressed it before, but it keeps coming up again and again and again. To be clear, it is the policy of the government to fully deploy camera systems for the police force. Notice I've used the term camera systems. The systems involve closed circuit television coverage connected to command and control centers right across the island. We are investing in a C5 type center right now as we speak. We are building out Jamaica Eye. So that's a part of cameras. We have some capabilities, but very limited, with putting cameras in patrol cars. That is being specced and worked on. As we speak, we will see that being rolled out. So the patrol cars will have cameras. And then there are the body-worn cameras of a particular form factor, which is placed on the chest of an officer. We have some of that already in deployment, and we have about 1,000 in deployment, and we have another 1,000 in procurement, and we are working on another 1,000 to come. We simply don't have the resources to do it all at once. And even if we got all the cameras all at once, they couldn't be deployed all at once, because the training to use them, and then all the backup services, and then the broadband and connectivity that is required for upload and safekeeping, in order that the images that are captured are evidentiary. So there is an entire suite of activities that have to be in place before body-worn cameras become universally systemized within the JCF. But I wish to assure the public that it is the intention that this is done, and it has started, and we're giving ourselves 2 to 3 years to have that fully rolled out. So it will become, as it is now, that every policeman has a weapon assigned to them, or every policeman who is deployed to interact with the public will have a camera assigned to them. And so that is being built out. But just to be clear, there has been some discussions which seem to want to suggest that the government doesn't intend that everyone who interacts with the public should have a body camera. That's not the case. The form factor, meaning the design of the camera, can work well in certain situations and certain circumstances. Patrolling a market, doing your traffic stops, in activities where the image is stabilized, where the hand movement is not going to block the visibility of the camera at night. There are circumstances where the body-worn camera, the camera placed on your chest, that form factor, that design works well. But there are other circumstances in which it may not work well, like in some tactical operations. If you're crawling on the ground, for example, the camera would be pointing down. If it's dark at night, if there is smoke, you know, it may not work well. That doesn't mean that the tactical operations would not have coverage by camera. The police force would have to find out the form factor of cameras that suit the particular operation. So, for example, they may have helmet-mounted cameras or helmets that have cameras built in. That might be an option. So just to put everybody at ease, there is no intent to say some units will have cameras and some won't. The intent is to make sure that there is this tool of accountability for our officers. And in as far as possible, that tool will be deployed as long as it does not compromise the safety of the officer or the success of a mission. That's the general parameters within which we will deploy cameras. So I want to put Jamaica at ease that we are in the process of deploying cameras. We will deploy them universally as much as possible within the force, but we are building out the systems to ensure that these cameras work and that what they capture has evidentiary value. The JCF has now taken on another role, and that is to support our Caribbean neighbors in law enforcement. I recently had the opportunity to visit the Turks and Caicos. Thank you very much for the hospitality that was shown. And the officers are held in high regard. They are doing an excellent job. They are supporting our brothers and sisters who are facing similar challenges with transnational organized crime. So we have developed a reputation as being able to overcome this challenge. And we have now reduced that in documentation, in systems, and in practices that we can share with other jurisdictions who are having a similar problem. But I want to say this. The whole purpose of making this massive investment in national security is about securing our economy. There can be no real level of economic growth without having a base of sustainable security. So the officers who are here, who are going to be promoted to higher ranks and take on greater responsibility, you should bear in mind that you are working for your pay, because the greater the security you give us is the more we will be able to grow the economy. I use the example of BVI and Turks and Caicos and other Caribbean countries. They have massive investments being directed in their economy, particularly in tourism and health and lifestyle. The biggest challenge for them was security. If you take the Turks and Caicos, for example, their murder rate was higher than ours. Can you imagine? Last year, or the year before. Last year, it was cutting Europe now like a 10, or probably less, per 100,000, because of the intervention. The island is booming. The tourism stakeholders are happy. They can now move on with the plans that they have. Similarly for Jamaica. But it's going to take a much longer time for the new security blanket that we have created to generate the economic returns. Because for almost 50 years, we have developed this reputation as a high crime country. It's not going to change in 4 years. But we cannot at this stage give up. We cannot at this stage not continue to persevere. So, as I close my presentation today, I want you to appreciate that your job is not only the reduction of crime. Your job is about helping the government to improve our economic prospects. It is in improving the economic prospects that we will be able to give better pay. And I have to say it in this way because sometimes the discussions seem to take place as if there is some secret fund somewhere that the government can just pull from and pay. And the only way that the government can pay more without it being inflationary is if we produce more. So your job is to create that security blanket so that more investments can take place. So I want to close my presentation by congratulating you on being a part of this course and successfully completing it, to commend the JCF for the work it has done in reducing murders and violence in the country, to remind you that your job is to preserve and protect life, that you must be respectful of the citizen. And as I hear it, I say this point about being respectful of the citizen, I was saying to ACP Merrick and to DCP as well, that the JCF needs to examine and maybe reform its protocols for how it assists persons who are injured at a crime scene, or how it removes deceased persons from a crime scene. It is not a good look for us. It is not something I'm satisfied with. nor should any member of the JCF be satisfied with it. It is a complex subject because we don't have emergency services that are available right away. But these are matters that need to be studied carefully. So I'm saying this now to the High Command. We will be discussing it at National Security Council, that provisions have to be put in place, the necessary protocols have to be established about how you remove deceased from crime scene or assist injured persons. These are matters that have to be looked into. And I say it in this way. We are trying to build an economy and a society. But more importantly, we are building a civilization. I want you to remember that. We're trying to build an economy, we're trying to build a society. But more importantly, we are trying to build a civilization. How we treat our injured, our most vulnerable, weakest amongst us, how we treat the remains of the deceased, tells us a lot about the kind of civilization we have.
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5: So, in the beginning, when the shipments were coming in, we thought it was best, because at one point it was like a bottleneck. Nothing was moving. And so we have perishables that we would have to have thrown out, and we shipped it and it was there in that hot container for months. Some of those things are pre-mixed baby formula, ointments for the skin, for baby diapers and stuff like that, that would not have survived on the war for the extended period of time. And so us waiting till now to ship it off, at least we know that once it gets there, we would have access to it. And also it puts us in a position to help those who are probably even more vulnerable, because those who would have gotten help would have already received it. But those who are still in need is going to still need help. And so we know that those are the most desperate and the most vulnerable who are still waiting on assistance.
6: Yes, but help us to understand, What is it you're faced with now in terms of the cost? You say that the cost is expensive. What are we looking at?
5: So to get it from here, it's in South Florida, here meaning South Florida, to get it from the warehouse where it is now to get it to Jamaica, we're looking at a cost of anywhere between $15,000 to $18,000 US dollars. That includes, we packed D boxes, and the warehouse owner was gracious enough to allow us to use his supplies that we have not yet paid for, because we needed those boxes to secure the diapers and all the other items that we have. We do have a few barrels, but the majority of it is in D boxes. So the cost for each D box would be anywhere from 60 to 80 US dollars. However, we've gotten it at a discounted rate of 50 US dollars. So we have used up to 31 D boxes. So when you calculate that, we're looking at over 1,000 US dollars. We've been in that warehouse sorting and packing for 2 months, because some of the volunteers are like 3 hours away. So we were only able to go there on Saturdays to sort and to pack. And so all the costs that have been accumulated for storage, for the boxes, the supplies that we've used, plus the cost associated to getting it to Jamaica, we're looking at anywhere from $15,000 to $18,000, and that does not include the cost of clearing it once it gets to Jamaica, which I am told is anywhere from 2 to 2.5 million Jamaican dollars.
6: So in total, you're looking at about 5-6 million Jamaican dollars.
5: Yes.
6: So what is your appeal this morning to people listening?
5: So my appeal is, we have a GoFundMe that have not picked up any traction. We made it since last October. However, everybody was pretty much in the same position at that time. Everybody knew somebody, a neighbor, a relative, a friend that was going through something. And so we did not get, as a matter of fact, we got $50 donated to the GoFundMe. We refreshed the link, we updated some of the videos and what has happened since then, since its creation. And what we're asking the public to do is to donate to the GoFundMe. If anybody who hears this interview or any of the interviews that we've done and can assist us or even give us guidance into the right direction, getting to the right people who might be able to assist us, we will take any assistance that we can get, because we don't want for the warehouse owner, Mr. P, he's been so gracious, and to have a 40-foot container load of items in your warehouse for an extended period of time will begin to impede his business. And so we're trying to get it out as early as Saturday, this coming Saturday, the 30th of May.
6: What's your GoFund address?
5: It's a GoFundMe, the Tabor Foundation Relief. It is on all of our platforms.
6: Could you
5: via
6: hold on,
5: Instagram?
6: Hold on. Go slow with the address for me. GoFundMe what?
5: The Tabor Foundation. It's the THEKAGRA Foundation.
6: The Tabor Foundation.
5: Foundation, uh-huh. Yes. And the GoFundMe link is on our Instagram, our TikTok, our Facebook. It's posted everywhere. It's the only link that we have on any of our platforms.
6: Mm-hmm. You realize you're in a very difficult place now. Because
5: I do realize,
6: the time has passed, yes, for this kind of donation and provision. The time has passed. 7 months.
5: The waiver has expired. However, I still believe that the need is there. So in that regards, it's just a matter of getting it there. I do believe that there's still people trying to recover and can use the assistance that we'll be able to physically provide for them. Those mothers who were pregnant during the hurricane might have given birth and have newborns. We have everything that they could need: clothing, diapers, cribs, playpens, like you name it, we have it. Tarps, solar radios, whatever you can think of, because it's in the height of the hurricane that we started collecting. And what has happened is that because we delayed sending off our shipment, it continued to grow. So now cribs, playpens, like you name it, we have it. Tarps, solar radios, whatever you can think of, because it's in the height of the hurricane that we started collecting. And what has happened

0: GoFundMe site is on the Instagram page. Yes. Have you reached out to anyone at the customs here in Jamaica or to see whether any consideration may be given to you?
1: I have tried a few persons that I know, because this is not our first time doing this. We have done this over the years, but it has never been at this magnitude. It has never been this size of a shipment. And so I've tried those connections, but because of the size of the shipment, I think it's a bit much for the persons that I know. So I have not been able to make any significant progress in that regards. But I am still trying to, since we've had articles done, because we've been doing a few interviews, people have been reaching out to us, giving us information on where to go and who may be able to assist us, and we are looking at each avenue, each connection, we're looking at it, but we haven't had any that is viable at this point where we're saying, okay, we can start looking towards expecting some assistance.
0: If people would like to find you, how can they find you, Ms. Allen?
1: They can find us on any of the social media platform at the CAGRA Foundation. 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Somebody will get back to you. You will be able to get in touch with somebody. You can DM us on any of our social media platforms.
0: Okay. Thank you. All right.
1: Oh, thank you so much.
0: Yeah. All right. If you can help, please reach out to them at the CAGRA Foundation. Yes? Time for the break.
2: 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My eyes were clear and bright. My walk had purpose. My steps were quick and light.
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0: eyes were clear and bright. My walk had purpose. My steps were quick and light.
1: 11 minutes going up to noon. Billboard, good morning.
2: Morning to you, Principal.
1: Good morning, sir. I'm good. I'm hearing you.
2: Good. I said to you over a year ago that education without common senses is like a toy child with a gun. Do you understand what I was saying?
1: Yes.
2: In other words, you will just shoot and even end up shooting yourself. The people that we have voted in to represent us and lead us in this country, as far as I know, as far as I gather, they are more qualified educational than those that we have had over the past year, couple years. And instead, the standard lift, it is going backward. I am looking at it from the outside now. It's like you have two gangs in parliament now. Two gangs. You understand what I mean? Klansman and one other are forgive me. Nannyville and Topbush. Warring. That's what they are bringing across out here. And it's not good for the nation. It's not carrying us nowhere. It's carrying the country backward. You understand me, sir?
1: No. Tell me. Tell me why you would liken them to being two gangs.
2: I've likened them to two gangs because they can never agree, even if it means the best for Jamaica. It's always you against me and me against you. Is that what it is forming out to be, sir?
1: No, and not in my opinion. That's certainly in your opinion. But tell me.
2: Out here, not me. Out here.
1: Mm-hmm.
2: It's like young war in the parliament. You understand me? It's like a gang war in the parliament, and I'm calling on the people in parliament to show a better standard. They're coming like the children out here at school. And they wink them, they cannot, and they have time to reason out them problems. They carry into a fight. Till as you are quite aware, it costs life.
1: Well, give me an example of the fight you speak of and the life that is lost.
2: I'm not saying any life is being lost.
1: But you're using those kinds of very volatile language and symbolism that I think you're blowing it out of proportion. And that's why I'm trying to find you, press you, to give me something to support that. Where in the parliament have we had that fight that result in the loss of life? Tell me.
2: No, I did not bring it down to the loss of life in parliament. I'm only saying it with the children out here, it leads up to things like that because there's no leadership at the front.
1: Mm-mm. I think you're blowing it
2: out. Leadership at the front.
1: Yes, we definitely do. But you're at the same time in making the case, you have to be reasoned. And I don't think you are being reasonable, in making those comparisons at all. Parliament is not a church, Parliament is where policies are debated fiercely, yes? Parliament is where the parliamentarians exchange ideas and thoughts, and sometimes it gets rough. But we don't have in our parliament people coming to blows and fights, and much less you're making suggesting loss of life. No, don't blow it out of proportion. That's what you're doing.
2: I'm sorry, but sometimes I'm blowing it out of proportion.
1: Yes,
2: but I'm saying their type of behavior in there. The reaction out here of the youth is that them are doing a parliament and a quarrel and a quarrel. We can't do what we want.
1: No.
2: Without a leadership at the front.
1: Ah. Hmm.
2: We need leadership at the front. Even interview with this Nikisha Burfield and the president.
1: The who?
2: She, the speaker.
1: Uh-huh.
2: She's saying it on the outside your night, like, listen to me, in my younger days, you have Butu, you have Kwasho, and you have market style people. You understand me? These are the type of things that they are portraying out here. And I'm sure if the Butu, what we call her in my days, they call we Butu. We don't want it to be no Butu again because we're dressing up ourselves now. We're trying to speak English and trying ourselves good. While they are there carrying themselves on the backward side of life, they need to wake up. Jamaica comes first. And I'm telling you from where I sit, the behavior there don't smell good. I am having to have to come to the fence at Jamaica. Not position. Jamaica on a number of the occasions that is happening here. Because if not, though, it is wrong in the sight of the average people who have been on sentences. There are some people who tell you that.
1: Billboard, I think you have fallen into despair in a way that is over-dramatizing what we're seeing. The specific case you make reference to regarding the comments of the member for Southern St. James, yes? I think they are beneath the dignity of the parliament and a parliamentarian, yes? I think that particular member, yeah, has done a lot of damage to her own branding and standing than anything that has been said about her.
2: And the parliament.
1: And
2: all of that done in parliament. Hold on.
1: I listen to you. Let me say it in my words. Don't put words in my mouth.
2: Okay.
1: Yeah? And she has damaged their own branding and standing, yes? And what we are witnessing, yeah, is a moment when a member, yeah, has really descended and descended in an ugly way, yes? A way that is demeaning to herself and, frankly, to the parliament of which she's a member, yes? But do not make the mistake of using her example and likening the two parties in the parliament as to gangs. I think that's where I separate from you. Yeah? But there's no doubt that particular member, yeah, I'm sure, and I hope that in her quiet moment of reflection, will recognize that she went to a place that was simply undignified, unbecoming, and did her no good. Absolutely no good. But do not credit her, yeah? Or bring the parliament into disrepute because of some comments she made. No, she doesn't worth it. She certainly doesn't worth it. No.
2: That's for you.
1: Yes, sir.
2: On the outside here, you see? I'm telling you what, I'm a prince from the outside here.
1: Yes.
2: Do you know which crowns to wear for the average people out there? The MP. You get me? Out here, he's classified not just as a person, the MP.
1: Yeah, she is an MP.
2: Yeah, but that's how it looks so down here. They're not looking at it as a lady.
1: Well, some of us, by our training, knowledge, experience, have to push back against the worst instincts of some of our citizens.
2: And the citizens, who is the majority of the voters out here, is silent in the way that I'm trying to bring it across.
1: Well, I don't think so.
2: Which is bad.
1: I don't think so.
2: No, you wouldn't see it because you're not down the ground.
1: I don't know. I don't know. That is
2: I'm
1: not
2: at
1: so.
2: The bottom of the ground.
1: That is not so. That is not so, sir.
2: I
1: have to leave. You know, it's time
2: we
1: for
2: will
1: the.
2: We will contest you with that one.
1: Yes, it's time for the world at noon. We will be back at 12:30.
0: My hands were steady. My eyes were clear and bright. My walk had purpose. My steps were quicker.
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8: A very good afternoon to you. I'm Tawna Thomas, coming up in the nationwide world at noon. For this afternoon, Tuesday, May 26, 2026, Health Ministry warns against traveling to or transitioning through Ebola-affected countries as numbers rise. West Kingston MP reports high cancer levels among constituents.
9: When we had the last fear, when the cancer test was done, over 250 persons with the test and close to 100 persons tested positive for cancer.
8: Prime Minister Dr. Andrew Holness says his administration's decision to use Hurricane Melissa relief funds on reconstruction was a strategic move. KSAMC pledges support to the family of market manager gunned down in the Papine market last Friday. In regional news, CCJ rules in favor of Trinidad political analyst over detention in Suriname. In international news, internet starts coming back in Iran after months-long blackout. And in sports, ticket sales expected to increase this week ahead of first one-day international at Sabina Park. The details after the break.
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8: Now to the details. The Minister of Health has issued a travel advisory cautioning against the travel to Democratic Republic of Congo, Uganda, and countries in Central Africa affected by an outbreak of Ebola. This amid a surge in the number of cases. The Health Ministry issued a statement on Tuesday saying it has taken steps to enhance health surveillance at the country's ports of entry. It says Jamaicans or travelers to the island who have no symptoms but who traveled to affected countries or transited through such countries in the last 21 days will be asked to self-quarantine under the supervision of the health department. The ministry says the persons displaying symptoms will be classified as suspected cases and will be isolated. Data from the DRC show that up to May 25 this year, there were over 100 confirmed cases and 10 confirmed deaths from Ebola in that country. There are another 900 suspected Ebola cases in the DRC, along with 223 suspected deaths. In Uganda, there have been 7 confirmed cases and 1 confirmed death. The World Health Organization has declared the outbreak an international emergency. The number of cancer diagnoses and deaths appear to be on the increase in West Kingston. That's according to anecdotal information from Member of Parliament Desmond McKenzie.
9: One of the concerns I have over the last 4 to 5 years is the number of persons suffering from cancer in the constituency. And not just suffering from cancer, but the number of persons that have died as a cause of cancer, especially amongst the younger ones in the constituency. And in the last 6 months, I have lost at least 15 because of cancer within the last 3 months to last 2 weeks. At least 4 have succumbed to cancer.
8: Minister McKenzie was speaking during an outside broadcast of Cliff Hughes Online at Denham Town High School last Friday. The broadcast formed part of the West Kingston Health and Social Services Fair. The event was organized by the Office of the Member of Parliament in partnership with the Social Development Commission. According to McKenzie, the majority of those constituents who submitted themselves to cancer testing at the last fair in 2025 tested positive.
9: When we had the last fair, when the cancer test was done, over 250 persons, male and female, did the test, and close to 100 persons tested positive for cancer. Some at a very minor stage, some were at a very extreme level. And one of the things that we're grappling with is that the male population is not willing to seek health care and to want to take the test.
8: Desmond McKenzie, Member of Parliament for West Kingston. We are not spending donated funds on things that will melt. That's the pronouncement of Prime Minister Dr. Andrew Holness. He was referring to his administration's policy decision to use donated Hurricane Melissa relief funds during the reconstruction phase to purchase building materials and support visible, measurable recovery. Dr. Holness was speaking at Lewistown Early Childhood Institute in St. Elizabeth on Monday, which was observed as Labor Day. Dana Davey reports.
12: A recent Auditor General's report revealed that of the $1.4 billion in donations received by the Office of Disaster Preparedness and Emergency Management, ODPEM, for the recovery effort, only $26 million was spent up to early April. That sum was directed to the government's roof repair program. ODPEM has been criticized for the slow utilization of the funds. But the agency, in its defense, said at the time of the audit, over $400 million worth of building materials had been donated to the program. That, it argued, made it prudent to retain the funds and use the donated materials. Prime Minister Holness says a disclosure on how the funds would be used was made in December 2025.
13: In December, or late November, I addressed in a press conference this whole business of how we will treat with donated funds. And I said then that donated funds will be used to purchase building materials. It will be used to purchase things that are tangible, traceable, and for which it's easy to account. Impactful. That was the decision. Now, I want you to bear that in mind. That was in a press release from GIS. You can go and see it. It was said. Press release was on the 1st of December 2025.
12: According to the Prime Minister, the audit did not capture his administration's decision to use the funds in the reconstruction phase of the recovery efforts.
13: So when this audit came out, we had already taken that decision, but the performance audit, the real-time audit didn't take the policy directive that was given into account. It just made a statement which you all took. Government was being inefficient. Government was being very strategic and very efficient. And that is a difference between my administration and the administration you would have had if the people who are criticizing were government. The country ended up in deep problems precisely because there were a generation of Jamaicans who thought they were the intellectuals who led us down a pathway of misgovernment and mismanagement.
12: He says the government is moving to ensure the funds are spent to purchase things that are tangible and traceable.
13: The number of tickets sold was so much, but yet the profit is so low. What did you spend the money on? And they would say, well, spend it on ice. So where is the ice? Well, it melt. And that is why we are not spending the money on anything that anybody can say, boy, it melt. We're not spending it on things that you cannot properly trace. When we fix a roof, the roof is there. You can go and measure it. You can see it. You didn't eat it today. Go to the bathroom afterwards, and then you come back and say you never get anything.
12: Dr. Holness denies that the government has been inefficient in its use of the donated funds, arguing that his administration has been strategic. Close to 500 roofs have already been restored under the roof repair program. The Prime Minister says a portion of the donated funds will go towards replenishing building materials. Dana Davey for Nationwide News.
8: Meanwhile, the Prime Minister says some of the funds are being expended on the supporting infrastructure to accommodate the new houses for displaced residents. This includes concrete foundations, sewage systems, and water storage. Roughly 3,000 units of semi-permanent prefabricated housing solutions are currently in the island, slated for delivery to beneficiaries. Prime Minister Holness says the government is currently establishing a purpose-built community in Westmoreland, particularly for people previously accommodated at Petersfield High School. But he says the delivery must be guided by planning, safety, and sustainability considerations. Holness says this is a part of a broader effort to deliver durable, well-planned communities across the country. He was speaking on Monday during Labor Day activities in Lewistown, St. Elizabeth. Mm-hmm. Mayor of Kingston, Andrew Swaby, says the Kingston and St. Andrew Municipal Corporation, KSAMC, will be offering support to the family and colleagues of Colleen Bernard, who was gunned down in the Papin Market in St. Andrew last Friday. Mayor Swaby spoke with the journalists on the weekend.
14: She was a good worker, and on Friday when we heard, a little team to the home and also to the market, Papin Market. Nothing much could be done at that time. We had to allow the family to be mourning. They were grieving, and we'll be going back there. We also have to look at how we provide some support, not only for the family, but for the staff of the Papin Market. It was a senseless killing.
8: Bernard, a market manager, was an employee of the KSAMC. She was in the process of collecting market fees when she was pounced upon and shot multiple times. The main suspect in the murder is now dead. Reports from the police are that the man, who goes by the alias Crampy, died on Monday while under police guard in hospital. Meanwhile, Mayor Swaby says residents of Mona Commons, he's urging them to remain calm.
14: I'm just appealing to the community of Mona Commons, where Colleen and I live, to just that allow us to wait until the outcome of the investigation. Kind of in situations like this, persons tend to want to put their own analyzing the situation. And we don't know, and I'm waiting on the police to give us a feedback on that.
8: Andrew Swaby, Mayor of Kingston. A grave error in judgment. That's how crime and security expert Professor Anthony Clayton is describing the decision by a police corporal to write a character reference on behalf of a confessed gun smuggler, Country Hype.
15: We could be talking about maybe even as many as 200 weapons that he's been involved in bringing in. And we know that each illegal weapon, each illegal gun in Jamaica, is used quite often to kill more than one person. Some illegal weapons have been linked to 5-6 murders. So how many men, how many children, how many women Is country held responsible for killing? And the fact that a police officer was sufficiently misguided or misled to think it would be a good idea to come forward and give this guy a character witness, I think is the most grave error of judgment on his part, to put it mildly.
8: Professor Anthony Clayton, crime and security expert. Country Hype, whose given name is Tajay Days, pleaded guilty to one count of smuggling goods from the United States and one count of delivering a firearm to a common carrier without written notice. This is linked to the attempted smuggling of 24 handguns, 6 rifles, 32 magazines, and 102 rounds of ammunition. The shipment, which the dancehall producer has admitted to sending to Jamaica, was intercepted by the JCF at a port in Kingston in March 2026. The police corporal, whose name is Jason Bennett, portrayed the gunrunner as a positive influence in his community. In his letter addressed to Roy K. Altman of the United States District Court in Florida, the policeman described Days as respectful, humble, responsible, and compassionate. 8 other people, including the vice principal of a charter school from New Jersey, and 2 music executives wrote similar letters in support of a reduced sentence. Security consultant Robert Finzi Smith says the policeman's integrity has been called into question.
16: Certain people don't need to become a character witness for someone who attempted to put deadly weapons into God knows whose hands in Jamaica, who already has a problem with deadly weapons, a problem you are sworn to attempt to stop, and you get up and say what a great person this is.
8: Robert Finzi Smith, a security consultant. Both men were guests on Nationwide at 5 last Friday. Meanwhile, public affairs commentator Glenroy Murray says while the move may not reflect well on the constabulary force, he would not fault the corporal if the reference was given in his personal capacity.
17: It brings a certain dark cloud over the reputation of a JCF that has been very strong on crime, particularly gun violence. But I'm also prepared to reflect on that the ethics policy does make a distinction between acting as a private citizen and acting as a police officer. Where I would take issues if in that specific character reference, he uses his position as a corporal to say he has added credibility to defend this man. That would be an issue in my view.
8: Glenroy Murray, a public affairs commentator. He was also a guest on Nationwide at 5. Now, 4 women who attempted to steal over $300,000 worth of liquor at a popular wholesale retail establishment in Upper St. Andrew have been charged. They've been charged with a simple larceny. Nationwide News understands that the women entered the store accompanied by children and proceeded to the liquor section. It's understood they took several items from the shelves, including top shelf liquor, and placed them under their clothes. Our news center understands that the women were being surveilled and the store supervisors alerted the police. The women were nabbed while attempting to leave the store. Several bottles of Hennessy, among other alcoholic beverages, were reportedly hidden under their clothes. In a video circulating on social media, 4 women were captured in what appears to be an office. One woman was dressed in a navy blue medical scrub top and a multicolored head tie, and another woman was in a green t-shirt and cream-colored head tie. A third woman was wearing a light blue floral medical scrub, and a fourth woman was in a similar medical scrub bearing cartoon characters. The women, at points, hid their faces. On a table were several bottles of Appleton and Hennessy. One of the women could be heard saying this was her first time coming to the supermarket.
18: At the first me I focus on the camera, man. Young miss, looking at the camera. I'm trying by you when I'm going to jail to make a camera company. You know that? Looking at the camera, boss.
19: Why are you looking at it, sir?
20: Say for the first time you are coming, I'm going to tell you for
19: the
20: coming.
19: You can't
20: come
19: here.
8: The women are set to appear before the court next week. Turning now to regional and international news. Regional news, the Caribbean Court of Justice on Monday awarded Trinidad-based political analyst and consultant Derek Ramsamouj $30,000 in damages following his arrest and detention in Suriname between 2020 and 2022. Ramsamouj was detained over allegations of fraud and money laundering. He had argued that he was denied access to an attorney, which was a violation of his rights under the Caribbean Community's revised Treaty of Chagaramas. In its ruling, the CCJ found that provisions of Suriname's domestic law were inconsistent with minimum human rights protections required under community law, particularly regarding access to legal counsel during the investigative stage of criminal proceedings. The court referenced the European Court of Human Rights case Saldus against Turkey, which established that early and effective access to legal representation is a critical safeguard to ensure fair proceedings. International internet access has started to be restored in Iran after being cut off almost 3 months ago. Writing on X on Tuesday, the country's first vice president said it's the first step toward free and regulated access to cyberspace. According to the BBC, internet monitoring groups NetBlox and Kentik reported partial restoration around 1 p.m. UK time. Kentik warned, however, most networks were still down. The Iranian government cut internet access following the launch of U.S. and Israeli attacks on February 28. Officials suggested the aim was to prevent surveillance, espionage, and cyber attacks. It is one of the longest-running national internet shutdowns ever recorded worldwide. And that's it for the news at 12. Up next, sports.

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6: This is one of the deficiencies that I and one of the problems I'm having with Cricket West Indies is that we're always off to a late start with our ticket sales. So I've been making some calls and get them to get the process started.
7: According to Dr. Bennett, he expects the ticket sales to ramp up this week as the series draws closer.
6: But the actual printing of tickets, normally they have to send the machines from Antigua. That is always a problem.
7: Dr. Donovan Bennett, the one-day internationals will be followed by a similar number of T20 internationals before the series switches to Antigua for two test matches. Meanwhile, Dr. Bennett also sought to explain the current situation at the offices of the JCA following the exit of Courtney Francis, former CEO at the Jamaica Cricket Association.
6: We're doing a restructuring, a reorganization of the company because the structure that we have, all it was not up to standards that I required, but it was a costly structure that we could not afford. So restructuring, one, to save money, and two, to become more efficient.
7: Dr. Bennett added that for the foreseeable future, his role at the organization will be in overdrive.
6: We'll have to act in a more executive way than I did before. I'm going to be an acting CEO. I just have to keep a close eye on what happens around. Don't misunderstand me. I am not going to pay for all of this. It's voluntary.
7: Dr. Donovan Bennett, sticking with cricket as West Indies batting coach Floyd Reefer says the ongoing high-performance white ball camp in Antigua has been productive as the regional side intensifies preparation for a busy international schedule. Cricket West Indies assembled a 17-member West Indies senior squad for the 10-day training camp, which runs from May 21 to 31 in Antigua. The camp is geared towards strengthening the team's readiness ahead of several key assignments, including the upcoming home series against Sri Lanka, which bowls off on June 3 at Sabina Park. Reef explained that the opening 2 days of the camp focus heavily on mental preparing the players for the demands of international cricket.
8: We focus a lot on really managing the turns and batting a lot of spin. We're focusing on strike rotation and trying to score up as much balls as possible. You know, we also looked at, you know, boundary options, you know, to spin batting, especially in the middle overs. So that was one of the main focus of the first 2 days. You know, the fast bowlers, they did a lot of technical work with the coach, Brown Paul and Otis Gibson.
7: The former West Indies batsman added that maintaining high standards at home remains one of the team's major objectives heading into the Sri Lanka series.
8: You guys been coming in, the energy levels are high, you know, the intensity levels is very high at practice sessions, so everybody's kind of supporting to what we want to achieve. You know, this team has been doing, you know, really well over the last, you know, 2 years in ODI cricket. You know, for us to put about 18, 19 points over the last 2 years has been a great achievement. You know, it's for us now to keep moving forward into the right direction.
7: Floyd Reefer. Now, members of the Jamaica National Senior Men's Football Team stage a final training session on Tuesday at the Valley, home of English Championship team Charlton Athletic, as they gear up for the Unity Cup showdown against India on Wednesday. Kyle Mayne and Tyrese Hall joined up with the squad on Tuesday and participated in the session. Damien Lowe has been named captain of the team, with Isaac Hayden his deputy. Meanwhile, Rudolph Speed, head coach of the team, explained that he has full confidence his team will stamp its class against India. The four-team tournament kicks off later on Tuesday with Nigeria playing against Zimbabwe.
9: Yeah, we are confident. You know, we have a lot of young, talented players across, I mean, which you can choose from. And a lot of the players, though, some of them is on holidays because they have a long season. So we thought a good mixture is the right thing to do this time. Well, it depends on which game you're talking about. The challenges are different. We'll play two games. The thing is that we have to study three teams. So we have looked at what they have done, and we are impressed.
7: Rudolph Speed. Now, sticking with football news, as Jamaican international Khadija Bonnie Shaw laid all transfer speculation to rest as she announced the signing of a new four-year deal with Manchester City. Shaw has been at the center of a season-long debate regarding her future at City, with reports linking her with a move away to Chelsea. The 29-year-old Jamaican has now pledged her long-term future with City in a deal sources say will make her one of the highest-paid female players in the world.
10: I'm still here. I'm still hungry. And there's no place I'd rather be.
11: Come on!
10: After months of waiting, I'm happy to announce that I'll be staying at the football club.
7: The former St. Jago High School star says playing under manager Andre Yeglerts has unlocked goal scoring opportunities on the field.
12: It's been different because obviously I've been at City for a while now, and he's just came in and just gave us freedom and showed us ways that we can express ourselves. And I think with that, obviously you're going to have a structure that comes with it, but when we get in certain positions, just go and have fun, and that's what we've been doing. I would just say cohesion, you know, like I think we've been used to over the years, well, I've been in a structure where it's different phases. He's came in and he's identified that we've been playing like that, and he's just tweaked it a little bit in terms of, like I said, obviously with the build-up, he's going to want us to build up a certain way.
7: Shaw helped City to the 2025-2026 Women's Super League title, their first in a decade, with a league lead in 21 goals. She also copped a third consecutive Golden Boot trophy.
0: Nationwide presents the 2026 FIFA World Cup moment.
7: Well, Nationwide continues its build-up to the 2026 FIFA Men's World Cup, set to be hosted in the Americas from June 11 to July 19, with memorable moments from past tournaments.
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5: Cautioning against traveling to those countries amid a surge in the number of cases of Ebola. The Ministry of Health, in a statement, says it has taken steps to enhance health surveillance at Jamaica's ports of entry. It says Jamaicans or travelers to the island who have no symptoms but who traveled to the affected countries or transited through these countries in the last 21 days will be asked to self-quarantine under the supervision of the health department. The ministry says persons displaying symptoms will be classified as suspected cases and will be isolated. Data from the Democratic Republic of the Congo show that up to May 25 this year, there were more than 100 confirmed cases and 10 confirmed deaths from Ebola in that country. There are another 900 suspected cases in the DRC, along with 223 suspected deaths. There are also Ebola cases in Uganda. There have been 7 confirmed cases, 1 confirmed death, and the World Health Organization has declared the Ebola outbreak an international emergency. So please, yeah, we can't take that on. Just be very careful and report if you have traveled to the Central Democratic Republic of the Congo, Uganda, and other countries in Central Africa over the last 3 weeks, 21 days. Yeah? Be careful. I see in the news where the Member of Parliament for West Kingston, the local government minister, Desmond McKenzie, is noting that the number of cancer diagnoses and deaths appeared to be on the increase in his constituency of West Kingston. Yes, I recall doing an outside broadcast there some years ago, about 3 years ago, and the MP McKenzie made a similar point that he was seeing a number of increases in the diagnosis of cancer, yeah, of residents of West Kingston. I wonder why. What is there a cause? What is it? Yeah. Anyway, 21 minutes going up to 11. Who do we? Marie. Good afternoon, Marie.
6: Good afternoon, Mr. Hughes.
5: Yes, ma'am.
6: I'm sorry for accepting my call. I'm in a dilemma right now. I'm in a situation. I was affected by the hurricane from last year. Apparently, I had no way to go. My neighbor that was living next door to me, she's not living in Jamaica anymore, but she has a big home. She offered me assistance to stay at the home. She called to tell her son that he wants to give me a room on the house until I could start with myself. Somebody offered me to, if I get a place, he could help me pay rent for a while until I get somewhere. I've been seeking somewhere to rent.
5: Hold on there, Miss Marie. You're going a little too fast. I'm trying to follow you. Yeah, but you're going a little too fast, or I don't know if something wrong with your line, but go slowly for me, no?
6: Yeah. So,
5: I hear you say you were affected by Melissa.
6: I reach out to the Ministry of Labor in the social office, and I had my name registered for assistance.
5: Mm-hmm.
6: And I checked with them. They said they a month after, they said, no, I haven't heard anything. And anyway, somebody assessed me 2 months after this year, about 2-3 months ago, and when the person, Prime Minister of Labour, assisted me and furnished all information and everything to her, I went back last month to find out where I was, where, if I'm still going to get assistance, and was told that they have some problem with the my TRN number. Anyway, I gave them the correct, and they verified it. And said, I was released now for a call or a text. Until now, I haven't got any assistance, any call, or any text message. I tried to reach out to the mayor, and I went to the mayor's office three times, but down there waiting almost for half a day. I haven't seen the mayor. I eventually went back. The last time I went back, I was told by the receptionist or the secretary of the mayor that I was to check with the MP at the MP's office. I went to Mr. Delroy Williams' office to check if I could get some assistance or he could put me on to the Minister of Labour in Kingston, Mr. Colonel Charles Jr. And the one was at the office. The office was closed. I was told that by somebody I saw, the office, a gentleman, that the MP comes but not every day. There are times when he will just drive me. They don't have a specific day that he can. I did not went back. I called the Minister of Labour in Kingston last week, seeking some assistance. The gentleman I spoke to, I asked him if he could transfer me to the department where I could get some assistance. He said, no, you can't do that. He doesn't know how to do it, and he can't do that. I tried to reach out to your program from last month. I've been trying to call, and I just couldn't get through until this morning. Right now, I need some assistance because the lady said I will have to leave her home by June because the family will be coming down from the state, and they're going to need the house. So I'll ask my son to go to me. So maybe I get to massage you. I cried. Because of my situation that I wanted. Right now, I'm on my way going to a place where a relative of mine was trying to build, and some years ago, they abandoned it and leave it before the bishop. I have a friend who called me and said to come.
5: Where are you, ma'am? Where are you, Marie?
6: In Four Paths.
5: You're in Four Paths?
6: Yeah.
5: That's in central Clarendon?
6: Yes, yes.
5: Hmm. And you don't get no help yet. That's essentially what you're telling me.
6: Yes, and I will have to leave the lady home. The woman I'm staying with, the person I couldn't meet, I'll have to leave by next month because she said her family is coming down starting enough this next month to July. So she's going to need the accommodation for them.
5: Hmm. And you have been registered with the Ministry of Labour and Social Security?
6: In me, yeah, at the office. And yes. I went there three times to check if there was anything, any assistance for me. And they said, no, they haven't heard anything.
5: What kind of assistance do you need? Did you tell them you needed?
6: I tell them I have nowhere to stay. I'm trying to for some accommodation. And if I can get some material right now to fix up where I'm trying to fix. I'm just trying to fix up this.
5: So where you were, you rented or you owned that?
6: No, it was like a family.
5: Then you needed.
6: I tell them I have nowhere to stay. I'm trying to for some accommodation. And if I can get some material right now to fix up where I'm trying to fix, I'm just

0: my uncle owns 60, I left when the hurricane was coming into our uncle house, and what happened, I took care of the uncle, and the uncle died last in November, and then the uncle's son said that and gave me a threatening thing that I was to leave his father house by the 14th of December before he reached in Jamaica, because he got prepared.
1: Mm-hmm.
0: So they made it up, the neighbor offered to put me up, because the house where I got affected, the couples were blowing off from in burial. I lost a part of the roof, and I did not seek assistance. I continued living in here until when Melissa came up. It got tight, he got worse, and I was like looking up in the so I was near that was who I was in, but it was leaking, and I was like looking up in the sky, but I still stay in there. And I was trying to struggle to see if I could get some assistance. Mm-hmm. Part of the house was broken down. The relatives, some relatives that came down from my uncle's funeral, they tore down the rest of the house.
1: So hold on there, Miss Marie. So you have been registered with the Ministry of Labour and Social Security?
0: Yes, sir.
1: And you were first registered when?
0: I registered, I think it was in December, sometime between, in December, after the, or between November, December, I don't quite remember for the month.
1: Mm-hmm.
0: And I went back to them twice.
1: And have you received any help at all?
0: None at all, Mr. Hughes, no.
1: Nothing?
0: Nothing at all, Mr. Hughes. And right now, I spent and worried over the situation until it sent me to hospital. My blood pressure was 250 over 120. And I had to get medical attention, medical treatment.
1: Boy. We have been having several of these calls, and yet the people in the Ministry of Labour and Social Security tell us that they are on top of things. We had Miss, what is her name, Nora, last week? Michelle, yes, and we know Miss Michelle has been getting some help from citizens, and in one instance a church. Yeah, has she received anything yet from the ministry, Nora? No. We know that she has gotten help from other entities. Well, all I can do for you, Miss Marie, is we're going to take your name and number. Yes, as was the case with Miss Michelle, we're going to give them your name and number. Yes, and ask them to reach out to you and help you.
0: Please, I wouldn't mind if I could get this even some materials to fix up this place where I want to stay. Because it's like bush up and I'm trying to bush it out, but it's...
1: Mm-hmm. But that is your place? That's not your place? Hello? Marie? Oh, we lost her. Oh, dear. Miss Marie? Oh, we took her information, so we can do what we have to do from our end. And, you know, I got this message from a listener this morning. She said to me, "Good morning, Mr. Hughes. There are 3 rural districts about 15 to 20 minutes drive from Negril, Westmoreland. There are Good Hope, Mount Airy, and Orange Hill. Over these years, these areas are the forgotten places in Jamaica, with little improvements to schools, roads, and other facilities. According to this lady who wrote me this morning, since Hurricane Melissa, some of the old folks have suffered lost roofs and other property damage. And although they applied for financial help, no one has come to assess the damage. For instance, my 89-year-old sister, Ruby Singh, applied 3 times and has not received a response. I am 87 years, born and grown at Mount Airy, and from then until now, these areas are among the forgotten places in Jamaica. We will continue to contact the relevant agencies

0: but I wanted to air the current situation. Thank you, sincerely, Elma White. And these are the stories that whatever the government is doing, there are people falling through the cracks, not getting any help. Yeah? They're not getting any help. So here is Elma White pointing to the situation. Yeah? 3 districts, 15 to 20 minutes drive from Negril, Westmoreland. Good Hope, Mount Airy, and Orange Hill. She says over the years, not just since Melissa, these areas are the forgotten places in Jamaica. Little improvement to schools, roads, and other facilities. And now Melissa come. The old folks have suffered lost roofs and other property damage. And although they applied for financial help, no one has come to assess the damage they have suffered. And she cites a case of her 89-year-old sister, Ruby Singh, applied 3 times and has not received a response. Something is not happening or working well enough that there are so many others who are falling through the cracks. Mr. Charles, Mr. Mackenzie, only need to fix what it is. I don't know what it is. When you listen to Mr. Charles and Mr. Mackenzie, they tell you what has been done, what is being done. But why do we continue to get so many pleas for help? And all of them have one common thing. They have applied and they have received no response. I can think of Miss May in St. Elizabeth, Southwest St. Elizabeth. Yeah? No response. Something not working well. That's where I'm going to have to leave it for today. But government, bureaucracy, and the recovery effort between the Ministry of Local Labour and Social Security and local government, too many people are falling through the cracks. Too many. All right. That's what we're going to leave it for today. I want to say thanks to our producer, Noragie Banton, our technical operator today, Damien Cunningham. Of course, members of our YouTube family, and our tweets and our WhatsAppers. Thank you all so much. See you tomorrow morning at 10. We're going to make way now for Oasis with Loy Gale.
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eyes were clear and bright. 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And I held firm to what I felt was right.

0: Welcome to Oasis, brought to you by the New Testament Church of God, 65 Waltham Park Road, Kingston 11. The church that is one big family.
1: Hi, I'm Lori Gale. Well, Joshua and his men have been victorious. The exciting story continues. All the kings west of the Jordan in the hills and foothills and along the Mediterranean seacoast, north toward Lebanon, the Hittites, Amorites, Canaanites, Perizzites, Hivites, Girgashites, and Jebusites, they got the news. They came together in a coalition to fight against Joshua and Israel under a single command. The people of Gibeon heard what Joshua had done to Jericho and Ai, and cooked up a ruse. They posed as travelers, their donkeys loaded with patched sacks and mended wineskins, threadbare sandals on their feet, tattered clothes on their bodies, nothing but dry crusts and crumbs for food. They came to Joshua at Gilgal and spoke to the men of Israel. "We've come from a far country. Make a covenant with us." The men of Israel said to these Hivites, "How do we know you aren't local people? How could we then make a covenant with you?" They said to Joshua, "We'll be your servants." Joshua said, "Who are you now? Where are you from?" Joshua 9, verses 1 to 7 from The Message. Don't miss the intriguing response to Joshua's question. Talk about a tall tale. Don't miss this one next time on Oasis.
0: Today's drink was brought to you by the New Testament Church of God, 65 Waltham Park Road, Kingston 11. The church that is one big family.
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4: 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The conversation will bring together policymakers, stakeholders, and members of the public to explore the growing need for body-worn camera legislation in Jamaica. From public safety to civil rights, the conversation goes beyond cameras. It's about transparency, protection.
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9: 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So like all this year, two crews. If you get left off on the boat, you don't have no excuse. So get your ticket now. Sunday, August 2nd. Wiped Out. I get the flags, I'm ready. 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

0: peppin' me. 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
0: 10, 20s and a 50s chick. I'm a star. 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

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The Massachusetts family. Big up to a Boogie Down Records.

0: Spin Town family. 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That's 4990251. 876 bounce that before and you'll be connected for sure, yeah? 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

Mr. Barry Salmon. The man Sheldon, England, you know. Man Sheldon City Splash. Listen. How old him be again? How old is he? 15 minutes before we get to 2 o'clock. Top of the hour, 2 o'clock, we've got your IQ tip.

Crying from Spanish Town, Jamaica. I want to say lyrics in Saka. I want to say big respect to all farmers scene and big respect to all original DJ scene. Nicodemus and Reddy and the Galaxy scene. I want to say big up Dr. LB scene. I want to say Bourbon and say a word. I want to say big respect to legendary Super Cat scene. Chaman!

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Got some veterans on this track, like Vibes Cartel, Movado. Vibes Cartel, eh? Vibes Cartel, eh? He's the only one missing from it, eh? Vibes Cartel is on it. What are you talking about? Hey, the people at the chat, though, you see that one. Big bad track there. Produced by DJ Khaled for sure. Keep it together, so I fall for you every time. You know? Gotta go, folks. That's all the time I've got with you inside the bounce. Thanks to Bouncing with me since 12:05. Right after the major news. Top day of 3 o'clock, folks. We've got the E-Blaze, followed by Power and Sushi. They take you in the overdrive all the way until 6 in the p.m. Yeah? So keep it locked to the 95. As always, one love, jah love, spread the love, yeah? Catch a pretty one Thursday, and we'll be doing the overdrive, yeah? We the best music! So keep saying, hold tight, until we link again, yeah? As always, one love, jah love. Another one again! Spread the love, no man, child.

0: 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This is my favorite DJ.
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7: 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So like on this year, two cruise. If you get left off on the boat, you don't have no excuse. So get your ticket now. Sunday, August 2nd. Whiteout. I get the flags. I'm ready. Make me jump on.

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0: Since 1959, the West End of Kingston, Jamaica has throbbed with a musical beat. A hypnotic sound of surging excitement and power. 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
1: Gambino just was
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3: 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So I call this year two cruise. If you get left off on the boat, you don't have no excuse. So get your ticket now. Sunday, August 2nd. Whiteout. I get the flags. I'm ready. Make me jump on board.

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afternoon. It's Tuesday, May 26. I am Patrice Walters from RFM News Center. Here are the headlines. Health Ministry further enhances port of entry health surveillance as it cautions against travel to Ebola-affected countries. Prime Minister Dr. Ten Children's Hospital among institutions to be named in honor of former Prime Minister Portia Simpson Miller. And Bank of Jamaica Governor Richard Biles says inflation is forecast to trend upwards over the June to September quarter. The first segment of Live at 5:45 is brought to you by Old MacDonald Farms, the King of Sausage.

0: And now the details. The Health and Wellness Ministry has further enhanced its port of entry health surveillance as it cautions against travel to Ebola-affected countries. In a statement this morning, the Health Ministry urged the public to review travel plans and avoid traveling to or transiting through affected countries. Marquita Rumble reports.
1: The caution from the Health Ministry follows the
0: enhanced its port of entry health surveillance as it cautions against travel to Ebola-affected countries. In a statement this morning, the Health Ministry urged the public to review travel plans and avoid traveling to

0: It has further enhanced its port of entry health surveillance. Jamaicans or travelers to Jamaica who have no symptom but have traveled to affected countries or transited through those areas in the last 21 days will be asked to self-quarantine under the supervision of the health department. Persons with symptoms will be classified as suspected cases and will be isolated. The ministry is further advising the public to ascertain health information and advice regarding the Ebola outbreak and other health conditions from official and authorized channels of communication. International media report more than 900 suspected cases of Ebola and 223 suspected deaths since the outbreak was declared on May 15. The WHO said the disease may be spreading faster than originally thought and has declared a public health emergency of international concern. On Monday, WHO Director General Tedros Adhanom Ghebreyesus, who is due to travel to DR Congo, has said the Ebola outbreak is outpacing urgent efforts to scale up a response, adding that responders were playing catch-up. Reporting for IRFM News, I'm Markelia Rumble.
1: The legacy of former Prime Minister Porter Simpson Miller will be reflected in three major landmarks. One of the Labour Ministry buildings in Kingston, the Western Children's Hospital in St. James, and the overpass in 3 miles. Prime Minister Dr. Andrew Holness gave the update today while at the renaming ceremony for the Labour Ministry building located at North Street. Dr. Holness said the renaming of the building in Kingston is a proper tribute to Mr. Simpson Miller, whose work in that ministry supported families, created employment opportunities both locally and overseas, and assisted with the education of children.
2: The naming of this building in her honour is therefore a proper tribute. It recognises not only the former Prime Minister, but the servant leader whose political life was rooted in people. It recognises a woman who rose through institutions that were not always easy for women, and who, by rising, widened the path for others. It also carries a message for the present. When we name this public building after Portia Simpson Miller, we are asking those who enter it to remember compassion, inclusion, resilience, and service to ordinary people.
1: He noted that while there have been recent calls, the government had long intended to name the Western Children's Hospital in Simpson Miller's honor. Dr. Holness said the matter was discussed with her family.
2: A couple of months ago, I had a call with former Prime Minister Simpson Miller's husband. But I want to give an assurance that the Western Children's Hospital, which Portia Simpson Miller went to China, negotiated with the government of China, came back to Jamaica and announced it, that it is only proper and there was never any other intention. I see some campaign going on all over the place. You know, we are a country that everyone likes to campaign about something. That's fine. Not arguing about that. Governments can't always say everything up front all at once. You have to wait until appropriate timing and so forth. So sometimes our timing may not coincide with other timelines and ambitions and issues. So whatever it is, it was always the intent, and I had expressed that directly to the family, and internally we had also discussed it. And I may even have said it in passing in interviews, which probably was not picked up at the time, that the hospital should be named. It is only the right thing to do. It's appropriate that it should be named in our honor, and it will be done. You know, we were just waiting until the hospital was finished and ready.
1: He also acknowledged that with the redevelopment of 3 miles, some residents expressed concern about the Portia Simpson Miller Square. Dr. Holness assured that when the project is completed, the area will be dedicated to the former Prime Minister.
2: There was such a place as the Portia Simpson Miller Square in 3 miles. And when I became Prime Minister, Mama P was my mother. She usually called me her son. And then I don't know what happened. She disowned me. We made up afterwards. When we were doing the road program in the corporate area, we removed the square. And I just want to assure the members of her constituency, which adjoins my constituency, that it was never the intention to eliminate Portia Simpson Miller Square. And so when we put up the overpasses, the intention was to rename those overpasses in her honor. We actually started some work to fix up underneath the overpasses and to paint it to make it look appropriate. We will continue that, and at the right time, we will rename that entire area, including the overpass and the underpass. We're trying to figure out if it should be the Portia Simpson Miller overpasses, or we haven't found the right nomenclature, but we will find the right and appropriate way to name it.
1: Prime Minister Dr.

0: Andrew Holness.
1: Bank of Jamaica Governor Richard Barnes says if inflation is forecast to trend upwards over the June to September quarter, Governor Barnes said this is due to the rise in international oil prices, which is expected to place pressure on the electricity cost in Jamaica. He says domestic gas prices could increase further, which will impact transportation. He notes that the rate is expected to trend upward beyond the 6% upper limit of the bank's target range.
2: The rise in international oil prices is expected to place upward pressure on electricity costs in Jamaica. Domestic gas prices have already risen and may accelerate further, with implications for transport-related inflation. Beyond these direct effects, higher energy and transport costs are also expected to contribute to second-round increases in the prices of other goods and services across the economy. Inflation in Jamaica is therefore forecast to trend upward over the June to September 2026 quarters, beyond the 6% upper limit of the bank's target range. This will be mainly driven by supply and cost pressures, including 1. Increased energy and transport related inflation due to rising crude oil prices, and 2. The second round impact of higher energy related inflation on prices of other goods and services, coupled with higher spending related to post-hurricane reconstruction efforts.
1: He explains that the second round of price increases will include routine house maintenance and the prices of food and personal care items. Governor Biles says the extent of the breach will depend on the extent and duration of the Middle East conflict. However, he notes that when international tensions ease and prices return to normal level, headline inflation in Jamaica is forecast to gradually moderate and return to the bank's target range.
2: Second round price increases are most likely in areas such as routine house maintenance, as well as in the prices of food and personal care items. The extent of the breach of the inflation target range will depend on the severity and duration of the Middle East conflict. Those variables are highly uncertain. As geographical tensions ease and global oil supplies return to normal levels, headline inflation in Jamaica is forecast to gradually moderate and return to the target range. At the same time, the projected moderation in inflation is expected to be partly offset by domestic demand pressures, stemming primarily from fiscal spending to support rebuilding following Hurricane Melissa.
1: Bank of Jamaica Governor Richard Biles, he was speaking at the BOJ's quarterly monetary press conference this morning. Sustained investment by the government in the specialized tactical operations of the Jamaica Constabulary Force has been one of the key pillars in the country's crime fight. The statement was made by State Minister for National Security, Julie Cuthbert-Flynn. She was speaking at the JCS Specialized Operations Headquarters last Friday. 32 officers completed a two-week tactical training course in collaboration with the Miami-Dade Sheriff's Office in the U.S. and the Bureau of International Narcotics and Law Enforcement Affairs. Ms. Cuthbert-Flynn pointed to the establishment of the Tactical Academy as an avenue to continuously develop officers to confront armed criminals.
3: One of the critical pillars of Jamaica's progress in the fight against crime and violence has been sustained investment in training, particularly in specialized tactical operations. And as a government and as a police force, we understand that modern policing demands more than courage. It demands competence, it demands adaptability, and it demands precision. The establishment of this tactical academy here at the Specialized Operation Branch has truly been a game changer. It has positioned the JCF to continuously develop officers who are capable of confronting heavily armed criminals, network with discipline, professionalism, accountability, and tactical experience.
1: She further highlighted that the government remains committed to investing in the JCS operational capabilities. This, as security must always remain a national priority.
3: This occasion is not simply a demonstration of tactical readiness. It's about building public confidence. It is about assuring every Jamaican that their police force is equipped, prepared, and fully committed to defending their communities. And it is also about ensuring that our officers themselves are safer, because better training will help save lives. As a government, we remain resolute in our support for this mission. We will continue to invest in our people, our partnership, and operational capabilities, because security must always remain a national priority.
1: State Minister for National Security, Juliet Cuthbert Flynn. And Minister of National Security Dr. Horace Chang is underscoring the critical role of the major organized crime and anti-corruption agency MOCA in safeguarding the country against organized crime, corruption, and emerging digital threats. Speaking at MOCA's rewards and recognition ceremony, Dr. Chang said agencies like MOCA are essential to protecting the country's institutions, economy, and public confidence. The ceremony recognized members of staff for outstanding service, professionalism, leadership, and commitment to duty. Dr. Chang noted that the agency has become a key pillar in Jamaica's national security framework through its intelligence-led and technology-driven operations. The minister said Jamaica's long-term security strategy must continue to be rooted in professionalism and public trust.
0: MOCA remains vigilant in identifying

give God all the glory due to Him. In everything we do, I say good evening to all my listeners at the hour of Prophet and You. Today is Tuesday. Tuesday evenings, I'm always here under the foundation, solidly bedded, I rest on. And there's an hour program. On Saturday to 9 in the morning to 10 o'clock, an hour program. So definitely 2 days in a week. And these 2 days is hour, each of the day. So today, Tuesday, I bring you good news. Good news, good news. And I will continue to bring the good news to you. My name is Bishop Pius Ose. And at the hour of Prophet and You, I talk about Jesus Christ. And the salvation He gave to you. He redeemed you. He saved you. He made things in you work out the way you want it to be. That's why I say, come to me, you that labor and heavy laden, and I'll give you rest. I speak this evening into your lives. Come unto Jesus Christ. Come unto Him. He is there for you. Every time when you knock on His door, He will open it for you. So I'm speaking as an oracle of God to let you know that He is ever loving you. He never hated, and He does not hate. Love Him. And the hour Prophet and You, in everything, God works miracles in our lives. That's why it's called a miraculous God. And in everything, all what you expect to get from the Lord, all what you just need to do is hearken to Him, be with Him, continue to do what you know is right from your heart. Don't gossip anybody. Don't speak to defame somebody. Don't think you're an intellectual and you can use ways to defame another person in your own mind. No, it doesn't work. You want to speak as a child of God. You want to interact as a child of God, a believer. You know, it goes a long way. People will always understand whom you are when they hear you speak. So please, that is why the Lord said, come to me, you that labor and heavy laden, I'll give you rest. You should not be heavily laden to befall such ladenness on top of somebody, you know, because of what you feel you can talk. Nobody can fashion it out. There are those who read and fashions out psychologically. In spiritual terminologies, is also there. But there's a word in theology called the eschatology of hope. I'm giving it unto you. That eschatology of hope is what the John below spoke on. We call it in the Revelation, in the Bible. So, I want to bring love to you, hope, for you to know that God loves you. Just be loving. Be happy. When you speak fluently. Be happy. Don't use words, innuendo-like, to insult somebody. The person you are speaking understands. So let us be very, very clean in our heart when we speak. Don't condemn people with the words you speak, thinking others will know. They know.
speak as a person when you come to any gathering of saints, or where you are invited to speak. Speak where it will benefit everybody. Don't demean people. Don't speak against people. And Christ never did that. Christ never did that. Even the prophets of God, which I'm going to bring to you today, too, never did that. I love you, and I will continue to speak as a prophet to encourage you, because I love you to be in the things of God. Come, all of you, at the hour of prophet, and you please speak it to your brothers. Speak it to your sisters, well-wishers. Let them tune in into the hour of prophet and you. Under Iris Storm Radios, you can speak in your, you can move into your computers. Could be your laptops, could be your tablets or your phone. Yeah, download Iris Storm, so it could be a walkable radio anywhere you go. Or you can also say, Alexa, play me Iris Storm, and you hear. So this hour of prophet and you is where I teach prophetical words as it comes, I give it out. Word of exhortation as it comes, I give it. Just like as I'm exhorting you now. You know, just be very free when you talk in public. Speak unto what will benefit everybody, but not what will demean somebody. No, Christ never spoke to demean anybody. Rather, he brings out the word and corrects you when he's speaking and call your name. Yeah, all those he has come across before he speaks in anything, even in miracle, in healings, in deliverances, he goes direct to you and touch you and speak to you. He doesn't say somebody like or use his ministry to insult you or curse you. No, he doesn't. So I want you all to be happy when you listen to me. The joy of it is so many people do call, some, you know, appreciate the words I teach, and I will keep on teaching. God bless all of you. Bishop Pius is a prophet, and I work minister under the Church of Praise and Worship God in Christ. Church of Praise and Worship God in Christ is located at number 526 Ralph Avenue, Brooklyn, where New York, zip code is 11233. 526 Ralph Avenue, that's where we are. And being a Pentecostal church, we worship God in his humility with that anointing of the Holy Spirit. And we don't put graven images in our church where we say this Angel Gabriel, Rufi, Mike. No. We don't have any graven image, because God said that shall not bow down to any graven image. So many of us have been deceived in so many places where we go to worship, and you think that is joy. You are being honored, you are blessed. Some, they will even use such pictures to touch them on their body. They think they have reached heaven. Is a lie. You are still on earth. So please, those who worship God will always worship him in truth and in spirit. And God will always walk with you if you believe in him. And like as I spoke earlier on, the Church of Praise and Worship God in Christ, we are located at number 526 Ralph Avenue, Brooklyn, New York. Zip code is 11233. And the church is open every Sunday, 9 o'clock in the morning. Then 10 o'clock, we start our service. On Thursday, too, we do evening Bible reading studies. And that is around 6 o'clock in the evening. And till about 7:30, we leave, or 8, about an hour program or 2 hours program. And on Saturdays, we give out food in the community. That's where the church is, 526 Ralph Avenue, Brooklyn. We give out food from 10 o'clock every Saturday. And I want us to know the church for this time is also, you know, struggling here and there, believing God, uplifting the name of God.
majority of us do call to give out things. We like Saturdays in the food pantry, we give out clothes, we give out shoes, we give out bags. And it is made possible by you who listens and donates. You know, it's a long time I've been on the radio, and so many people have heard me, so many people know, and so many of them for over 11 years, more than that, we have been on food pantry. You know, people do donate. They bring in clothes, shoes, bags, and people are happy. They give it out. So if God has blessed you, brothers and sisters, you can give us a call. But in any, like laundries, you want to give any materials to wear, please help us take it to a laundromat. Just let it be washed and clean so that when the eye sees it, it will be pleasing for the hand to pick. I love you all, and I'll continue to bless all of you and them. The church, again, we are praying for a building of the church, you know, to purchase a building for the Church of Praise and Worship God in Christ. If God has blessed you, you want to support in the things of God, you can always give the church a call, the 347-462-5679. 347-462-5679 is the telephone number of the church. If God has put in your heart to support, we are really working towards purchasing of a building where we'll be gathering and say, yes, this building belongs to God. We'll be worshiping Him. God might have put the love to give in your hands. You can always call on that number or send, you know, the Zelle number on this telephone number I give, 347-462-5679. You can Zelle us anything to support the church for the building we are soliciting now to purchase. We need your support. They're all things of God. They're all things you can support the things, you know, we are doing, setting up a solid foundation for God. Yes, God welcomes you to support. And nothing you do for God that will never be appreciated. And that is whom God is. This day, I want us to pray. Elohim, I thank you. I lift your names above every other God. Ancient of Days is your name. I thank you for my listeners at this beautiful hour of Prophet and You. I bless all. No matter what is going on in your homes or in your life that may not be pleasing, I cause it to be pleasing into your life now. I turn it around. It must be pleasing. No matter negative influences, I wash it away out of your bodies with the signet the Lord has put in my own finger. I speak on that power that such unnecessary spiritual attacks will be out of you in the name of Jesus Christ. I pray Elohim, who answers prayer, will continue to answer, hear you. Is it sickness? You'll be healed. Is it looking for job? God will grant it. Is it a house to buy? The Lord will do it. Is it immigration you are going through? The Lord will straighten you and make you have that your design, your immigration looks. Anyone that is sick, the Lord will heal you in the name of Jesus Christ. Lord, I thank you for the elderly. Bless them all over. Give them strength. Equip them. Heal anyone that is sick in the name of Jesus Christ. Comfort them. Counsel them. I restore. I bless this foundation in the name of Jesus Christ. I also speak as an oracle of God to the Church of Praise and Worship God in Christ, all our members. I bless you all, those who take good care of the food pantry, receiving the food and giving it out. The Lord will favor you. The Lord will lift you up. The Lord will give you that strength and the faith to keep on doing what you are doing, knowing fully you are doing it for humanity within the community, those who comes, all unto the glory of God. The Lord will see you through. All our members, Church of Praise and Worship God in Christ, I bless you all. I lift you all to be well with you
God will anoint you from your head to your toes. The fivefold ministers we have in the church, I bless you all for all your great, great, great support you give to the church. In your teachings, in your being present, in your corrections, in your advices you give, in everything you do to support the church, the Lord will bless you all. I pray also for the deacons and deaconesses. The Lord will continue to anoint you all in the name of Jesus Christ. All our members, the Lord favor you all. In the project we have overseen, the Lord will work it out in Jesus Christ's name. I thank the Lord too for my children, my family. I bless them all for the support they give unto me, for the work the Lord have assigned to this family. I bless them. The Lord bless you all. In any other name, I pray in Jesus Christ's name. Amen. Yes, this evening, I have a word from the book of 2 Kings. I want to teach. You know, time runs so fast. But it's good. It's all right. Time runs so fast. I'm taking my teaching this evening from the book of 2 Kings. Like I always say, please, anytime you are here, have a Bible, a pen, a small jotter. You can always write a few things. It will help you. You know, when you read the Bible, it sharpens you. That's why it says sharper than the two edges of the Word of God. It cleanses. Yes, and that book of 2 Kings, chapter 6. I want to take it from verse 8. Verse 8, chapter 6 of 2 Kings. I want to pick it from verse 8. God bless you as you listen. And it read thus, says, now the king of Aram was at war with Israel. For a long time, Israel had been in war. They're still in war today. Tomorrow, war. But God will salvage them. So now the king of Aram was at war with Israel. After conferring with his officers, he said, I will set up my camp in such and such a place. The man of God sent word to the king of Israel, beware of passing that place because the Arameans are going down there. So the king of Israel checked on the place indicated by the man of God. Time and again, Elisha warned the king so that he was on his guard in such places. This enraged the king of Aram. He summoned his officers and demanded of them, tell me which of us is on this side of the king of Israel. 12 says, none of us, my lord the king, said one of his officers. But Elisha, the prophet, who is in Israel, tells the king of Israel the very words you speak in your bedroom. Because he had double anointing from Elijah. That's why he sees all. So verse 13 says, the king now said, go, find out where he is, the king ordered, so I can send men and capture him. Thank you. The report came back. He is in Dothan. Then he sent horses and chariots and a strong force there. They went by night and surrounded where the city. When the servant of the man of God got up and went out early the next morning, an army with horses and chariots had surrounded the city. Oh no, my lord, what shall we do? The servant asked. Don't be afraid, the prophet answered. Those who are with us are more than those who are with them. And Elisha prayed, open his eyes, Lord, so that he may see. Then the Lord opened the servant's eyes, and he looked and saw the hills full of horses and chariots of fire around Elisha. Amen. Shekinah glory. 18 says, as the enemy came down toward him,
Elisha prayed to the Lord, strike this army with blindness. So he struck them with blindness, as Elisha had what said. Elisha told them, this is not the road, and this is not the city. Follow me, and I will lead you to the man you are looking for. And he led them to Samaria. That is the Aramean. The Arameans. He led them straight to Samaria, because they were already blind. 20. After they entered the city, Elisha said, Lord, open the eyes of these men so they can see. Why should they see? Let them know where they are now. So God opened their eyes and they saw where they are. No more in Aramea, they are now in Samaria. Then the Lord opened their eyes and they looked, and there they were inside Samaria. Wonderful. Verse 21 says, when the king of Israel saw them, he asked Elisha, shall I kill them? My father, shall I kill them? As if he was able to go to war with them. 22. Do not kill them, he answered. Will you kill those you have captured with your own sword or bow? Set food and water before them so that they may eat and drink and then go back to their master. So he prepared a great feast for them. And after they had finished eating and drinking, he sent them away, and they returned to their master. So the bands from Aram stopped raiding Israel's territory. Amen. Yes, I want us to really go into detail in this issue of the Aramean king. I want us to know that so many ways people look into you, either because they look at you are very weak, they can downgrade you. People look on us, they can humiliate us. People look on us, they can invade our territory and take what belongs to us. People look on us, yes, I've given you that job, who are you? I can take away the job too from you. Yeah. People look at us in diverse ways. Look at the Aramean king. Why is the king after the king of Israel? All what they're after is what? Taking away what belonged to the next person. Taking away landed properties, because they believe they are more in number. They have strong soldiers more than you. They believe they can use their soldiers to run you down. And what can you do? Yeah. So many of us have, in a spiritual realm, we keep on looking on you. Who are you? But anybody who says, who are you? Tell him, I am whom I am. I remember just like a day, in that year, a man whom I had some fans, you know, almost about 15 fans, handed over to me, ceiling fans, by one of my wife friends from Korea in those days. He moved away from the house and he said, Bishop, sorry, I wasn't a bishop at that time. He said, Payo, have fans come and pick them, sell them, so that we can have money to go and, drink somewhere. I said, no problem. His name is Mr. Hong and Choi, yeah. So those fans, one guy in my environment knew that I had fans. He said, no problem, come and clear the whole fans. And they cleared, he said, give me money within 3 days. And within 3 days, no money. I went to him, my papa, you carry the 15 fans, can you give me the money? He opened the door and said I should come into his
sitting room I went in. He has already started mounting the fan in his parlor sitting room everywhere. Get me the money. The man felt he was very huge. You know, some people are mean and very wicked. The man started fighting me with his wife, locked his door, that I cannot see a place to go, you know, because he was very huge. He feel he can beat me. Who am I? I was very smallish and skinny by that time. But I have what it takes. You can be a mountain, I will bring you to level ground. That is who I am. So he slapped me, heated me. The slap was hot. My eyes were ringing. So all I did was just to keep him quiet. I was aiming on what to do. My hand entered his window. With my blow, I broke away the glass, his glass window, and used the pieces of that window to tear his body. The wife was forced to open the door. I went out and went to my office because he's close by. I was a manager of that company. My boys went to his house. It was just about 20 yards of difference from office to his house. You know, men gathered, people gathered that morning, and he thought he could just beat me and go scot-free. Police saved the situation. But after that, I told him I need my money. But you will see. He said, what will he see? I said, you will see my God in action. You will see my God in action. I ended it with him. And unfortunately for him, it was on Friday. We were about to start celebrating our evening Sabbath worship in those days. And the Saturday morning was like cleanings. You know, it's a federal cleaning mornings every Saturday morning in my country by that time. So he left his home with his wife and went to where he does that. I never knew he was a voodoo man. He does voodoo, make charms for prostitutes in where he live and where his office was, you know, or his store, where he does charms and blah, blah, blah. I never knew that was what he does. So he was boosting with his charms on me. And that Saturday morning he went, instead of him to do environmental clean, he never did it. Then the boys in the area, there are people we call the area boys, they knocked on his door, pushed him away. People are cleaning and you are there with prostitutes making voodoo for them. The young boys in the area brought him out in the area where his shop was, beat him, beat his wife. The wife was naked. They tore his brazier, her brazier, tore her pants. The man, the boys used bottle and finished him that Saturday morning. Remember, he got me beaten on Friday around the 2 o'clock in the afternoon because I went to him for my money. Him and the wife got me beaten on Friday afternoon. Then his own was on Saturday. So he was well beaten that the Lagos television carried it. That a man who refused to keep environmental, he was beaten with the wife was naked. It was carried on television. The wife was stark naked. That was on Saturday. Then on Sunday, on Monday, I was driving my children to school. I saw him under the bridge going to the general hospital. He was walking with his legs. And I parked my car. I wind down. I call him by his name. I say, where is the money of my fan I sold to you? Have you seen my God? A heavy bandage on him. I said, I saw you and your wife on the LTV, Lagos Television, 6 o'clock news. You have seen my God. You have not started. You will suffer. And that was how I wind up and drove my... He said, get away, you here. You magician. I say, yes, I am. His voodoo failed him. Please, my brothers and sisters, if you have God, you have everything. No voodoo can do you anything. If you are clean at heart, this is what I pray to my people in the church. Be clean at heart. Don't hate anybody. Anybody you know you are in disarray with, go and reconcile with that person. I speak it every time.
Don't hate anybody. Be liberal. Have peace with everybody. Have peace in your home. Have peace in your heart. That is where you can defeat Satan and their colleagues. That man, for complete 1 month, he was going to the hospital because his hand was broken. Area boys, those who smoke ganja in that area, got him well beaten. The wife was torn into pieces. Anywhere he sees me, if I'm coming to this street, he will go to the other street. That's a man, 6 feet plus, about 200 plus weight. The guy was a huge man. So if he can just mess me up, you can't mess me. I may look smallish, but you can't mess me. I will bring you to low ground. So this is what happened between the Aramean king and the Israeli king. He feels he was so big. He had the army. I can run Israel down. Yes. But not knowing that he that is of God is of a majority. If you have God, you have it all. You can't run what God have chosen. That this is mine. You run him down. He's never done. God will always showcase himself. This is why I pray to you people. As you listen to me, please, if you have wronged anybody, go and reconcile. Don't keep enmity with anybody because you don't know what will happen in the evening tomorrow. You don't even know what will happen at night. Could be your relation, could be your neighbor, could be anybody. Reconcile. May have peace. If you have peace, you can always win. You'll be a winner. And that is how I live my life. People will be saying, this one will offend you, will reconcile. Well, yes, I got to, because if I don't reconcile with you, I cannot do the work of God the way he's assigned me to do it. When I'm sleeping, I'll be thinking about you. May have peace. If you have peace, you can always win. You'll be a winner. And that is how I live my life. People will be saying, this one will offend you, will reconcile. Well, yes,

not knowing that in every area God have placed that it is his own, there will always be an eye opener, eye lead that he has placed there to be a watchdog over his people. Elisha, God brought him and kept him in the land of Israel for the goodness of God and the goodness of the children of God. That was why Elisha was able to tell the king, I know what the Aramean king is plotting against us in this Israel. King, do not go there. And the king heard. The king heard. But the king of Aram thought he can ridicule, he can humiliate the prophet of God. I use this time around to speak to so many kings, so many presidents of nations, so many kings of nations, so many governors of states. There are so many men of God that have been locked up. But a man of God that have stolen government fund, let him be locked up, let him die in jail. He's a thief. Any man of God that have stolen government fund or that have taken, you know, scammed another person and is caught, let him, he's not a man of God. He's looking, he's a hireling. We call them hireling, those who are looking for food to eat. No. So, but if you are a man of God and you are doing the work of God assigned to you, and a negative man somewhere want to come and humiliate you, no, God will always send his armies to fight for you. Not physical army, not spiritual. Because that man who thought he will win you will be totally disgraced. Just like the man I told you I sold farm for. He beat me up. If I was not a clever guy, I wouldn't have known what to do in his house. And my management in the office wouldn't have known where I am, because I walked there in the morning to go and collect my money around 10 from my office. And they locked me up and started beating me. But I was wise enough to break his window glass, took the glass in my hand. I was injured too. Blood was, he saw it. And I used the glass onto him and his wife. His hand everywhere was opened with glass window, which I broke. And he opened the door. The wife opened the door. Said, go, go, go, go. I left them. And my boys came up. But it's not my boys now that fall, because my boys will have killed them. Because I have 20, 50 boys working under me as I was a manager of that company. But what happened the next day now? The next day, it's not me that will lead him now. It's not my boys that fought him now. Let him not say it's my boys. It is now neutral people who did not know me in where he does his voodoo business, giving charms to prostitutes for them to get customers, giving them Danduala scent. When they pass you, you are finished. That scent will bring you low. We know those things. And the people in the community got him well beaten. And I saw him the next day going to the general hospital while I was driving. He was a wretched guy. What I'm telling you, I should be around 1988 or 89. That was when the incident happened. So God will always fashion it out to bring those who will fight for you. That was what happened to the Aram king, who was now who scheduled to arrest and kill and invade the land of Israel, because he felt he had great armies more than the Israelis. But you may have great armies more than us, but we have the Spirit of God more than you, the Arameans. Shekinah glory of God fights. Look at Moses when he got to Red Sea. To pass it was difficult. When Pharaoh and his soldiers were pursuing the Israelites, when they got to Red Sea, what happened? The Lord said, Moses, put that staff on top of the water. And they put it, the sea open, and they left. They walked through. As Pharaoh and his allies were pursuing, God allowed them to enter the sea because they saw it open.

they thought they would follow the same way to get the Israel. The moment Israel got to the tail end of the water and the other side to cross over, God covered the what? The sea. Both Pharaoh and his allies, all of them perished. That is how God fights for us. God fights for us. Believe in him and have a clean heart as a minister. Believe in him and have a clean heart as a Christian. You as a believer, God fights for you. Nobody can marginalize you and win if you believe in Christ. Nobody, anybody who might have come and say, okay, yes, because I give you employment, I'm going to sack you. I will punish you. Leave the person alone. Let him do what he want to do. Even if he sack you, say, God, thank you. The next day, the next week, name it. When you start hearing the nemesis that man will fall into, you may be surprised that after you leave that company, God will give you another company to work in. And you may be surprised that after about 1 week you have been sacked or terminated, that company will be closed. You'll be surprised. I used to work in that company. Look at you. I was sacked about 3 months ago. So that company has finally closed. Yes, it is your grace that was withholding that company not to close. But because the owner is blinded, no spiritual backup, he or she sacks you. And the moment you are gone, the glory that is in you will depart and come to you in where you are for a new job, and that company will close. You remember Eli, when the glory of God left them, that's Ichabod. Eli, that's the two sons died. And he said, oh, the glory of God has departed. They named their child, the new baby, Ichabod. When you a Christian, a believer, glory of God is in you. And anywhere people want, think they can marginalize you, they can beat you, they can destroy you, they can win you, they can pull you, they can disgrace you, glory of God that is with you will lead you and will take you away out of that vicinity. You'll be surprised that that person who caused you to move, the moment, give them 6 months, you'll be hearing news about them. You say, is this how God is? Yeah, you are. God is great. Have peace in yourself. Don't kill yourself. Don't say, oh, because people are beating you, killing you, where's my God? Mm-mm. Don't say, say, God, you have seen what is going on in my life. You have seen the pains I'm going, I will keep on worshiping you. You have seen how this man came to beat me. You have seen the king of Aramea, how he has come to do what to, because we have no soldiers like the Aramean king, he want to run us over. No, God kept Elisha. Elisha was able to see and inform the king, don't go there again. Okay, now because the king of Aram knows that Elisha is a prophet to the core, he now sent the soldiers to go and capture Elisha because he want to kill him. Because he now see that if he kills Elisha, what will happen? He will now run Israel over. Not knowing you are not fighting man, but you are fighting God. You can never fight me and go scot-free. You will never, because you are not fighting me. It's God you are fighting. It's God. But if I have done you wrong, or I've seen what is good that you need to get, and I go round way to go and take it from you or dupe you, yes, anything you do in where I am, it will work, because I have scammed you, because I've lied you. What I told you I'm going to do, I did not do it. But if what I agreed we are going to do and I've done it, no matter where you go, no matter what you do, it cannot happen, because God has seen that I am on the right course. So I want you, Christian, to always be in the right course. Don't cheat anybody. Don't steal. Don't kill anybody. Remain. And Elisha, when he caught them, he said, King Israel, feed them and let them go back to their masters. And they were fed and they left. Do you think tomorrow the king of Aram will plot again to be against Israel? Even if he tries it, he knows he will always be defeated. So please love God. Continue to walk with him. Do not lie. Don't tell lies to anybody. Don't scam anybody. Don't destroy other people's progresses.
because you feel you are bigger than them. No. Be humble, be peaceful. The Lord bless you. You will always win, no matter how people are pursuing you. Goodness of God is yours. My name is Bishop Pius Osei. I'm inviting you. Come to the Church of Praise and Worship God in Christ, 526 Ralph Avenue. That's where we are. Brooklyn, New York, zip code 1233. On Sundays, we worship from 10 o'clock. The church is open 9 o'clock. Saturdays, we give out food. Come and join us. I'm also praying you. The telephone number is 347-462-5679. You can donate generously to help us. We are looking for a permanent place we can put the altar of God, a building to purchase. In any way, God has put something great, mighty, to support in anything of the church, you can send us a donation. The telephone number of the church is what you will use to sell anything you can help the church. I love you and I will keep on praying to you. Understand, this Saturday, 9 o'clock, I'll be here. Again, I rest on here, 9 o'clock, Saturday, because an hour program I run. Tell it to your brothers, tell it to your sisters, tell it to your colleagues, but be free in your heart. Be at peace in your mind. Hate nobody. Reconcile with those who persecute you. Forget about them. Just be liberal with them. So that in anywhere they fight you, they will never succeed. God will always send those who will come to fight for you when you do not even know it. You'll be hearing stories. That woman who did you this, something happened to him or her somewhere. Where they will not trace that it is you who did it. No. God knows how to set us free from captivities. He knows how to protect us. He knows how to give us victory. Just be at peace and be prayerful. Do not give up. Don't say the condition you are is so hard. How can you succeed? You will surely succeed. Be a positive thinker. Always say, I will succeed. And the moment you say, you speak, you will succeed. You will surely succeed. It's only failures that talk negatively. God bless you. Like as I do say every time, I'll keep on praying for you, everybody. On Sunday, I'm inviting you. Come and let us worship the living God. 526 Ralph Avenue is the church place. We are in Brooklyn, New York. The zip code is 11233. Where we glorify His Majesty in worship. Where we lift up His holy names. Where we dance. Where God works in action. Where deliverances are given out. Healings we see it. Physical, because Holy Spirit delivers. He gives. He's not man. Yes. I've seen Him. In many ways, in action, in deliverance, in healing, upliftment, in blessings. The Lord of hosts will hear you when you call on Him. The Lord Almighty will send His angels to be by you. Your businesses will continue to increase. Those who have no business doing and you are working, where you work, promotion will locate you. You will never put your salary in an open basket. No, the Lord will seal it for you. Nothing negative will ever befall you. Poverty will never knock on your door. You will spend wisely. Seek for a church if you don't go. Come and let us worship. Save yourself from this world where we are in this predicament. It's only those who are of God will know on how to manage their earnings and manage their lives. God will always give it to you. Never be weak. Never be tired. Never give up. Never quit. Never be tired. Never quit. Remain where you are. Keep on praying. Keep on focusing on God. Keep on walking. Keep on thanking Him for life He has given to you.
Keep on glorifying any little thing